0: It's Brant and Sherry on the river.
1: Okay, I'm going to mention something, and if Sherry, you got to step in and stop me if I'm saying something that like.
0: Stop.
2: Okay.
1: All right. Thanks for listening. No, it was about food.
0: Okay.
1: It's about food. Mm-hmm. So we talked about the delivery drivers.
0: Yes.
1: A third of them have admitted to eating the food that they're delivering,
0: mm-hmm.
1: to having some of it. So we're saying, please don't.
0: Right.
1: And that's a reasonable request, is it not?
0: I think so, yes.
1: Okay, but what if they're hungry and the food is right there in front of them and it smells so good?
0: Uh-huh.
1: Are we still saying you don't have to eat that? Come on.
0: Of course.
1: Are we willing to say that to ourselves?
0: Oh, man.
1: Because whenever I bring this up in any other context about eating, it's like, mm-hmm. oh, come on. Mm-hmm. I mean, it's right there. I mean,
0: yeah.
1: So you order, like sitting across the table from me. I'm not supposed to eat it. Like, be realistic, Brant. So it's realistic when we ask our delivery drivers to say no, even if they're hungry and it smells good and it's within arm's reach.
0: Yeah.
1: But then I know this is socially tricky.
0: Yeah, I'm getting real close to stopping you.
1: I know. I figured. That's okay. I just started.
0: You got down the road.
1: I know.

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1: Kickstart my heart and take my soul to the OR, 'cause I can't find a pulse, can't find the beat.

0: Brant and Sherry on uplifting and encouraging the river.
1: Greetings to you and to all the food delivery drivers who are listening to the program right now. We love you.
0: And we appreciate you.
1: We appreciate you. Thanks for delivering the food.
0: Mm-hmm.
1: We need that. We have something to ask you. Because we just saw a study, Sherry saw this too, about a third of delivery drivers, maybe not you, have eaten some of the food. They admit to eating some of the food.
0: No, yeah.
1: This was in the news recently, but apparently it's widespread.
0: Mm-hmm.
1: And we love
0: you. And we're doing this humbly.
1: Yes, we are. We have a question, really request, and that is, maybe you can guess, we don't want you to do that anymore.
0: Yeah, if you could.
1: Yeah, just get your hands off of our food, because we bought that and we didn't want it for you. And it's not healthy for you.
0: That's true. Or us.
1: Or else. Us, yeah. It's not healthy for anybody, and so please stop it right now. Thanks.
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12: It looks clear, upper 50s on the low, and then we should get sunshine on Friday, although we do have a chance of an afternoon shower or thunderstorm popping up. We'll be in the mid-80s. Scattered showers hanging around on Saturday and our afternoon high in the low 80s. Upper 70s on Sunday, but it looks pretty rainy. This is meteorologist Steve Hamilton.
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1: Weird thing about reading the Bible, you'll probably notice people are the same. We're the same. 2,000, 2,500 years later, same people. Doing the same stuff over and over. You know, what's really funny too, I just happened to catch something. It's like the willingness or desire that we have to be on the cutting edge as a human person. Mm-hmm. Like, I always want to be on the latest thing. So if you go on Twitter, it's like there's ideas that are new. Mm-hmm. It's like, what's the newest thing? The newest. Well, there's actually a scripture in there. It's talking about Paul visiting with all these guys in Athens. And he's talking about, and they gathered there, it says, to hear about new things. They wanted to hear something new.
0: Yeah.
1: It's like, what's the latest? Mm-hmm. So they're doing that, again, 2,000 years ago. It's just, we don't change. And the weird thing is, like, just the discontentment that we struggle with. We always want the latest. It's not enough. Just go, hey, I don't have to know the latest thing.

0: River. We're Brant and Sherry.
1: You battle this. I battle this. It's self-righteousness. I think everybody is dealing with this all the time. You can watch one channel and it's all about, look at these evil people over here. Can you believe that? Can you believe how these people are behaving wrongly? We're the right ones. And then you watch another channel and it'll flip it. And it'll be, look how open-minded we are. Can you believe these people that judge people based on that? Can you believe them? We are so much better than them. It's like both of them are doing the self-righteous dance. We all do it. Again, I look at the genius of Jesus. He's genius. And I love this. But he doesn't break it down on either level. He doesn't do that. Okay, the open-minded people are the good ones. And the closed-minded people are the bad ones. He doesn't do that. And he doesn't do the people who behave themselves well are the good people, and the people who behave themselves poorly are the bad people. He doesn't do that at all. He does draw a distinction. It's between the humble and the proud. So on both channels, you get the proud thing going on. And the reason I pick up on it is because that's going through my head all the time. Because I'm always doing it with me to make myself feel good about myself. You know, I'm better than this person or that. Like, that's just an endless treadmill. It doesn't go anywhere. And Jesus is going, I want humility. That's what he's looking for.
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0: It's Brant and Sherry on the river.
1: This isn't cool or hip or anything, and that's kind of the point, I guess. But if you're going to be a Christian, if I'm going to be a Christian, I think people are going to call us nuts. Okay? And we don't want to give them extra reason to do that. And sometimes we do.
0: Right.
1: There's no doubt about that. But like, take for example, when Jesus is in the home of these good guys, the nice people, the recognized leaders, the elite, and they are shocked when a woman of ill repute comes in the room. She's got this horrible reputation, and she throws herself at Jesus' feet, and they're thinking, well, here clearly he's not a prophet, because he would know she was bad, and he would know that. But she's there making a fool out of herself. She's crying. She's mopping up her own tears with her own hair on Jesus' feet. She's not even supposed to be there. And she comes in there trespassing. And the good people, the stand-up people, Jesus immediately reads their minds. He knows what they're thinking. And he contrasts them and their elite rule-keeping. They're doing the right things and they look good to everybody. And then there's the crazy person, and he's favoring the crazy person. The person who's going all out, because he doesn't want us to be sort of on the fence with him. It's like you either hurl yourself in adoration at him, or you don't understand who he is. Take

0: It's Brant and Sherry on the river.
1: So I thought, well, what is a radio guy supposed to do? He's supposed to give tips about how to stay cool.
0: Really?
1: So I looked it up on the internet.
0: Okay.
1: And there's a lot of medical advice about how to stay cool on hot summer days.
0: Mm-hmm.
1: And one of them was don't exercise outside in the middle of the day. You may want to exercise in morning or evening because, according to this website, that's when it's cooler out. Okay. Mm-hmm. And then the other one.
0: Do you think most people know that?
1: Not according to this. This is all supposed to help you. Wear lighter clothing.
0: Mm-hmm.
1: Scale back on synthetics, reading here.
0: Okay.
1: And furs. and I think that's very true.
0: So if you're heading out with a full length mink on.
1: Like for me, yeah.
0: Not now.
1: During the winter, you mm-hmm. know me, I'll wear multiple pelts of
0: yes.
1: different animals.
0: Mm-hmm, yeah.
1: But I would scale, like if I normally wear 9 pelts,
0: mm-hmm.
1: like I have a 9 pelt Wednesday thing I do during the winter.
0: Yeah.
1: Let's go back to 4 or 5.
0: Oh, really?
1: Just raccoons, just rabbits,
0: okay.
1: that kind of stuff. But yeah, definitely scale back on the furs.
0: You have to take care of yourself.
1: You have to take care of yourself. Thank you. That's exactly right. Scale back on the furs today. Why? It's summertime.
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8: Clear upper 50s on the low, and then we should get sunshine on Friday, although we do have a chance of an afternoon shower or thunderstorm popping up. We'll be in the mid-80s. Scattered showers hanging around on Saturday and our afternoon high in the low 80s. Upper 70s on Sunday, but it looks pretty rainy. This is meteorologist Steve Hamilton.
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1: 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I got

0: Brant and Sherry on Uplifting and Encouraging the River.
1: Yeah, so interesting. So women listed this as the quality they're looking for in a man most, and it's kindness. And it was picked over sense of humor, all that kind of stuff. And we were just talking about that in the alien planet thing there.
0: Yeah, I think guys think it's sense of humor. But I think really, that's good for guys to know too.
1: That's what I thought. Yeah. That's why I wanted to use it.
0: Yes, it's good. I think guys need to know that it's kindness.
1: You and Jen made
2: and
1: fun of it.
2: And that it's not income potential.
0: No, right. That can come, that can go, who cares? A kind heart.
1: But see, kindness, mm-hmm. and it's not okay, but it has this bad rap.
0: Yes, it does.
1: But it shouldn't.
0: Right.
1: It's like, it doesn't mean weakness.
0: Yeah.
1: In fact, it's born out of strength, and it's not fake niciness either. Mm-hmm. Like a deep kindness, mm-hmm. it's actually a fruit of the spirit.
0: Yes, it is.
1: Like my ability, and my wife could do this to me too. Like mm-hmm. just she could torpedo me at any moment, say mm-hmm. something that really reduces me to ribbons, mm-hmm. and I could do the same thing. I could crush her, mm-hmm. but I won't. Mm-hmm. And I want to build her up. Like that's not weakness.
0: No,
1: it's not. Even if you're tempted to, even if she's tempted to say something that would just really rip me down, she just doesn't do it.
0: Mm-hmm. And it's leveraging your strength, right?
1: Yes, right, exactly.
0: To support someone else. Right. That's yes.
1: Not feeling it. I know what her buttons are mm-hmm. for her self-esteem. I'm not going to press them.
0: Yeah.
1: I'm gonna That's build her
0: kind.
1: Up.
0: That's very good.
1: Yeah, see, good. Alien planet thing.
0: Yes, turns out to something else.
1: Hey, Jen.
0: That's why we love the Brant Hanson Show.
2: Yes, exactly.
1: Thank you, Jen.

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0: we're Brent and Sherry on Uplifting and Encouraging the River.
1: Pretty pumped about what is about to happen here. We're on a spaceship. Now, this show has awesome stuff like this.
2: Yes,
1: and we are giving you the opportunity. It's a lot higher stakes than, hey, you could win a bumper sticker, whatever. It's like, you're going to save a planet if you get the question right. Or it blows up and you have to feel guilty about it. All these aliens perish.
2: This is what this show provides for you.
1: Yes, high stakes sort of stuff here. You ready for this?
3: Oh, sure.
1: Sweet. Okay.
2: Good. Okay.
1: All right. Here is the question for you, Angela. No, it's not Angela. Jen, I'm sorry.
2: Come on, Captain.
1: Here's the question for you, Jen. The number one character trait that women were looking for or are looking for in a man, according to this one survey I just read.
2: Ooh.
1: Okay, I'm going to give you multiple choice. I'm going to give you multiple choice.
2: Okay.
1: The number one character trait women were looking for in a man, according to this one survey I just read. Kindness.
3: Is it a real survey or
1: yes.
3: Is it one that you made up? Okay.
1: You know, it's this sort of skepticism. That is so discouraging for a ship captain. Why would I waste everybody's time
2: with
1: by just making
2: the fate of a planet
1: right.
2: in the balance? Why would he make up a survey?
1: Trying to give us something we can learn from, too.
2: All right, go ahead.
1: All right, they're looking for A, kindness, mm-hmm. B, sense of humor, or C, income potential.
3: I hope it's kindness, but I can see sense of humor.
2: I think kindness. I think guys think it's sense of humor. But I think women would be looking for kindness.
1: You do want to go with kindness.
2: I would go with kindness, too. Yes.
3: I would go with,
1: kind of had a little illegal phone-a-friend thing going on, but that's all right. Okay.
2: It's all the same.
1: They're going with kindness. Number one character trait women are looking for in a man is kindness.
2: Woo!
1: You did it! You saved the planet!
2: All right. That's awesome. Well done.
1: How about that?
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1: and the AC breaks down,
2: no! Please, no!
0: A song won't help the temperature.
2: No!
1: But it can help keep the temper down, uplifting and encouraging. The River.

0: Trevor, we're Brant and Sherry.
1: It is time for Brant's three things today. Oh, I'll tell you what triggered this for me. What triggered this idea? I just saw that there's this big church that's using a mini golf course now to try to attract people to their building.
2: Okay.
1: So they got that installed, and the idea is that we need to make this relevant to people.
2: Okay.
1: So I would like to say, when it comes to Jesus, that the problem isn't that he's not relevant. The problem is he's too relevant. And here's three reasons why. So that's my Brant's three things. Three things that Jesus is about that is just, the problem is it's too relevant.
2: Okay.
1: We'll start with an obvious one in our culture. Jesus thinks what we do with our body matters a lot and that our bodies are sacred. Mm. And not only does he not negate, like that whole culture he was in believed that, not only does he not negate that, he doubles down on it. He even goes so far as to go, if you even think about this stuff, if you even desire that, like that's the thing that you really want and you let your mind go there and you coddle that desire, you're just as guilty. So he's far from going, hey, don't worry about it. It's like, he's very concerned about it. That's not irrelevant. Say what you want, but that's not irrelevant. It's too relevant.

0: songs to make you feel more than just good.
1: They make you feel loved.
0: Ohio's home for Jesus music is The River.

0: It's Brant and Sherry on the river.
1: Good. Brant's three things. Three reasons Jesus is not only not irrelevant. No, not only not irrelevant. It's a trip.
2: Help me out here. Jesus is... This is where Sherry steps in. It makes sense.
0: Oh, I'm sorry.
2: He's not irrelevant. Three reasons Jesus is not irrelevant.
0: I'm sorry. I didn't...
2: It's super relevant.
0: Okay.
2: So I think I've used up my allotted time.
0: And thank you for joining us.
2: I just want to thank you for joining us. And we both... Any parting words, Sherry, before we're taking off the air for good?
0: I just want to tell everyone I appreciate them, and I appreciate you.
2: Thank you. Same to you. It's been real. Thank you from all of us here. Big bow and out.
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8: Clear, upper 50s on the low, and then we should get sunshine on Friday, although we do have a chance of an afternoon shower or thunderstorm popping up. We'll be in the mid-80s. Scattered showers hanging around on Saturday, and our afternoon high in the low 80s. Upper 70s on Sunday, but it looks pretty rainy. This is meteorologist Steve Hamilton.
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1: It's Brant and Sherry on the river.
2: All right. Back to Brant's three things. We'll try this again. All right. It's three reasons Jesus not only isn't irrelevant, he's too relevant. That's why sometimes we want to avoid him. Like, so I talked about one. Here's the second reason. Jesus is so relevant. He values people that have no apparent importance. Our culture is all about hierarchies of importance. These people matter. These people don't. Unfortunately, it's way into church culture too. Big time. Oh, these people, they're important. That guy, oh, wow, yeah, he's, who's that? I keep celebrating the same people over and over. I mean, what Jesus says about that, the way he levels us all into one level, that's hard for some people to take. It's really difficult. He's like, I'm your teacher. You're all my students. You're all on the same level, he says. And that's not irrelevant. That's, again, it's too relevant.

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2: I have felt the deepest loss. I have questioned if you could. And when it led me to the cross, only then I understood that even in the ruthless pain,

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1: Instant rice.
0: Instant encouragement.
1: One of these things is not like the other, and you found it on the river.
2: You broke through a thousand fences, been rescued from a thousand ditches.

0: are Brant and Sherry on Uplifting and Encouraging the River.
1: Doing Brant's three things. It's about Jesus. And just thinking about all the bells and whistles and tricks. I just saw this mini golf course that a church in England is using to try to get people to the building.
0: Okay.
1: Like, we just got to get people here. So golf.
0: Mm-hmm.
1: Okay. But

0: the idea is that, oh, we got to make Jesus relevant. So, no, he is relevant. He is relevant. That's not the problem. The problem isn't that he's not relevant. The problem is he's too relevant. And here's the third reason why. We've talked about a couple reasons. Here's the third reason he's so relevant. He's not into the politics of his day. He's just not. They had all of that stuff going on. It was very complex, very layered, very passionate. People were very zealous, the zealots for one. Like, all these people had opinions. What should we do? There's this, there's that, there's all this stuff going on. And he's saying, my kingdom is different. I'm not after this crown. I'm after something bigger that's already mine. Like, that's very different. He's like, that's not my circus. These aren't my monkeys. That's not my whole point. That is shocking. And it's not irrelevant. It's just almost too relevant.
1: At the River, the songs and stories are uplifting and encouraging.
2: Absolutely.
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0: We're Brent and Sherry on Uplifting and Encouraging the River.
1: People are worried that they're replaceable. Some people are worried that they're replaceable at work or whatever because of AI stuff. I just think it's wild when we think about that. The things that Jesus values and emphasizes are precisely things that technology cannot produce. Can't. Not real faithfulness. Not real kindness. Not real sacrificial love. Forgiveness. Actual humility. None of that. None of that can be replaced. Other stuff that we want to define ourselves by, yeah, that other stuff can be often replaced.
2: I'm sorry.

0: 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What if I told you that I believe it?
1: The River Promise.
2: To be uplifting and encouraging for your family.
1: Where you can experience hope, faith, and honest conversation about real life.

0: Cause you're good.
1: The River, we're Brant and Sherry.
2: If you struggle with fitness and stuff, you know, it's good to get in there and try.
1: Yes. Now, usually I do early morning stuff, very early morning stuff, and I'm usually by myself with a trainer.
2: Yeah.
1: Saturday, I decided, he's like, there's a class. There's usually only 5 or 6 people come and, you know, do stuff in the class. And I was like, okay. I got there. There were probably like 10 to 12 people, which is fine. And then the first thing he told us to do was like this jog somewhere. And everyone in there is more fit than I am. Hmm. Let's put it that way. And I instantly was back in 8th grade. It was the president's physical. It's president's physical fitness.
2: Yep.
1: They're making you run a mile. I know it's going to take me 3 class periods to finish it. Like, instantly, I was that little girl again.
2: I don't think they understood what they were doing to us with presidential physical fitness. Because we just wanted the patch. And it was basically, we're going to humiliate you.
1: And
2: you
1: and
2: will never, ever,
1: still here,
2: ever forget that.
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10: Upper 50s on the low, and then we should get sunshine on Friday, although we do have a chance of an afternoon shower or thunderstorm popping up. We'll be in the mid-80s. Scattered showers hanging around on Saturday, and our afternoon high in the low 80s. Upper 70s on Sunday, but it looks pretty rainy. This is meteorologist Steve Hamilton.
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1: And without enough encouragement, your heart can feel the same way.
0: So keep listening to have your faith refreshed and renewed.
1: The river.
2: My heart.

0: It's Brant and Sherry on the river.
1: We were just talking about the worry that some people have about being replaced by AI at their job or whatever. Mm-hmm. Good news, at least for us, AI says to me that it cannot fake our show at this point.
0: Yes, I remember it said that to me. Did it say it to you?
1: Said it to me today.
0: Yes.
1: Because it's too strange.
0: Yes.
1: And they said the understated delivery,
0: mm-hmm.
1: the genuine laughter.
0: Yes.
1: Unexpected emphasis. That's a good way to put it.
0: Yeah.
1: And that conversational rhythm where it feels like you're thinking while you're talking.
0: Oh, right.
1: Well, I don't know what to make of that.
0: Not yet. It's a little bit of a dig.
1: Don't we all? Right.
0: It's almost saying you haven't thought it all the way through before you start.
1: Oh,
0: talking.
1: I thought it was a dig at other people.
0: No, it's a
1: like
0: dig at
1: they
0: us.
1: Don't think when they're talking.
0: No, it's a dig at us, yes.
1: Well, doggone it.

0: It's Brant and Sherry on the river.
1: No, it's true. It's true. We're just talking about the Presidential Physical Fitness Award.
2: Do they still have it?
1: I don't think so. Okay. I don't know.
0: They realized what they were doing to
1: Oh, nobody could get it. No one. Like, even the great athletes.
0: Yeah,
1: like,
0: that's true.
1: I can't just, like, so we all lose.
0: We're traumatized for life.
1: And you just hang there.
0: Yeah.
1: Literally hang there.
0: Yeah.
1: Trying to do a pull-up or a flexed arm hang. Oh. In front of, you're elevated, your failure is elevated in front of a crowd.
0: Yes, everybody, because even right. other classes can see you. And I remember, because like, I wasn't a small girl,
1: yeah.
0: and they put me up on the bar, and I held it. And you're fine while they're holding your legs, but then they let your legs yeah. go, and it's how long can you hang there? And I immediately, violently shaking.
1: In the back of my head to this day,
0: mm-hmm.
1: I do pull-ups at the gym or whatever, and I'm like, man, if they could see me now, I could totally get that patch.
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0: uplifting and encouraging music is on the river.
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2: Hey, this is Micah Tyler with the message of my new song, Perfectly. I want to be perfect. I look around at the people next to me. I look on social media and over again, I see this perfect picture of someone's life. And I think to myself, God, when other people are brave, all I see is fear in my life. And then I remember that it's God's perfect love that casts out that fear. I feel like every time that I make a turn, it is heading down another broken road when I remember that God has a perfect plan for my life. See, at the end of the day, when we throw up our hands and we confess the places that we fall short, that's when God's perfect love shows up and loves us perfectly.
1: The story that made the song.
0: On the river.

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0: the river. 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
1: Just thinking. George Washington died in the 1700s.
2: Mm-hmm.
1: The first dinosaur fossil was found in the 1800s. He never knew that dinosaurs existed.
2: Oh, my word. Oh, my word. Someone tell him.

0: uplifting and encouraging music is on the river.
1: And this is the story that made the song.
0: We are messengers.
2: I've done a lot of things in my life that have brought acclaim or honor or glory to me and my talents and my abilities. But I know this, and the scriptures remind me, that the only things that really matter and that will only remain when all is said and done . So friends, whatever we do today, let it be informed by those three things, by faith, hope, love. Those things matter, they last, they're permanent, and through Jesus, they change the world.
1: The story that made the song.
0: On the river. Still

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0: wrote this song in a season where I was asking myself if I was really living the life God called me to live. 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
1: 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Like, as I listened to him, he said, if you're fighting this idea because you don't like surrender, just lose. Let yourself lose. Stop fighting to win, because this is Jesus. He flips things upside down. 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

0: I listen to it every day in the car, and it just is a blessing to me. The river has been very helpful for me. I work as a social worker in hospice, and there's some things that I have to just do that's not very easy, and it's just like when I need it, it comes right through, and Jesus helps me in that moment. I'm Shannon. I'm from Frazeesburg, and I am the river.
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It's Ohio's Home for Jesus Music. I'm producer Mike. Thanks for listening. Here's some new music from one of the artists you'll be able to see at Rock the Lake tomorrow. It's John Reddick with his new one, Holding On. Praise God.

0: author.
1: Uplifting and encouraging the river, I'm producer Mike. There's a few things that we can be sure of in life, and one of those is change. Life never stays the same. Right now, I'm in the middle of moving apartments, and it's been a bit difficult to coordinate people to help me move heavy stuff, take care of all of those annoying cleaning tasks I don't want to do. It can be exhausting, and sometimes change can be like that too in other ways. Whether you're moving or changing jobs, it can be chaotic and out of control. But here's the good news, is that God never changes. He's always the same. And you can count on him to never be in a bad mood with you. He's not going to be wishy-washy. He's always going to love you unconditionally, and he's always going to be with you no matter what. You'll never find him feeling impatient with you or acting short. Instead, he's going to be patient and kind with you, even when you mess up. A great reminder of this for me has been Hebrews 13:8, which says, Jesus Christ is the same yesterday, today, and forever.
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1: I heard a speaker talk about it this way, and it was funny. Like, as I listened to him, he said, if you're fighting this idea because you don't like surrender, just lose. Let yourself lose. Stop fighting to win, because this is Jesus. He flips things upside down. Only in losing yourself will you find life in Jesus.

0: I'm excited to give to the river because the river provides all of us with a sense of spirit as we start our day, as we go through the hardships of our day, and it reminds us that even, you know, during all of these crazy challenges that we're experiencing, that we need to have faith and that the Lord's going to pull us through. I am Colleen, and I am the river.
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0: 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And then it turns out that that state up north ruined my plans by having terrible weather. 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So what started off bad turned into a pretty awesome day. 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

0: 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And you can share your reason to smile no matter how small when you call or text 800-609-1049. What was your micro joy of the week? For me, I got to visit Cedar Point this week, which is something that I like to do as often as I can. And even though it started off bad because I was supposed to go to a different park in that state up north and the weather ruined it, I ended up having a great day. So I look at that very positively. Had some friends get in on the conversation. David said, I got to sit outside in my hammock and drink a nice cold can of Dr. Pepper. It was so relaxing. Also heard from Susan, who said, we just got a new puppy and we left him alone for a few minutes, and he didn't make a mess in his crate for the first time. That is really a win, because then you don't have to clean anything nasty up. So, good for you, Susan. Happy for you. The
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0: It's my rock. I listen to it all the time. When I'm home, it's always on all through the day, all through the night, all through the day, all through the night, all around the clock. I don't know what I'd do without it. It's such a blessing to me. I'm Connie. I am the river.
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Thanks so much for listening. I'm producer Mike. Hope you got a great weekend planned. Here's Andrew Rip with Fill My Cup.

0: That's Franny Cash with Jesus All Along on Uplifting and Encouraging the River. I'm producer Mike. Have you ever just needed somebody to listen to you? 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
4: You don't have to cross an ocean or a continent to find overwhelming scenery. There is grandeur unexcelled in the summer sky. Magnificent vistas of cloud and sky which can be had for the taking from your very own front porch. This is the scenery offered by the cumulus clouds in all their forms. The most splendid mountain range on Earth is no more impressive than the cloud mountains of the cumulus. And even the mighty Himalayas are dwarfed by the soaring ramparts of a solid bank of cumulonimbus clouds, the thunderheads of the summer sky. Thunderheads are the most beautiful and most dramatic clouds in the catalog. Standing fully exposed in the sunlight, the cumulonimbus is dazzling white, like a puff of steam. But when the sun is behind it, it looks dark and threatening with a silver lining at the edges. Every cloud is supposed to have a silver lining, but these are the clouds of the human spirit. In nature, only the various forms of cumulus clouds provide that silver lining. When the weather is up to something big, the cumulonimbus is its favorite cloud form. A solid line of such clouds marks the forward onrushing edge of a fast-moving cold front. They are also the advance guard of the summertime squall line. The tornado is born at the lower edge of a cumulonimbus cloud. And tropical hurricanes consist of concentric rings of cumulonimbus, thunderheads by the thousands circling madly around a calm, quiet center. But the cumulonimbus is best known as the source of the summer thunderstorm that comes in the afternoon or evening. More on the way in a moment.
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4: Cumulus clouds appear to be as soft as feather beds as they stand illuminated in the sun. When they're just beginning to form on summer days, they glide overhead in silence and in peace. They are floating fleeces taking the shapes of castles or domed temples and then growing into towering mountains. The imagination can have a field day in the peaks and the moving shapes of the cumulus, but never imagine for a minute that they are places of peace and tranquility. The cumulonimbus is the visible symbol of warm and humid air boiling upward. Inside that peaceful-looking thunderhead, you would find a whirling chaos of frightful force, ablaze with lightning and speaking with the voice of thunder. And on the hottest summer day, far up inside the fleecy white, you would find ice, snow, and hail. Behind that cottony texture are concealed violent updrafts and downdrafts exceeding 100 miles an hour. All pilots learn to shun cumulonimbus clouds, carefully flying around them, always passing them on the right, never flying into the structure of the cloud. The cumulonimbus is no featherbed. Instead, it is the fountainhead of unbridled power, the ultimate expression of runaway heat turned explosive. The view from the front porch on a summer afternoon may be unexcelled as the big cumulus clouds parade across the sky. But better not try for a closer look. The front porch? Well, it's plenty close enough. And that's your almanac this morning here on the Farm Hour. As always, hope you enjoyed and hope you'll stay tuned.
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4: 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Saturdays, 9 to 3, and then closed on Sundays and Mondays. 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Sunny skies for the most part today. We'll warm up to an afternoon high of 84. And then clear skies tonight, a low of 66. Weekend weather, cloudy, chance of thunderstorms in the afternoon tomorrow, currently chance of rain 70%, and a high Saturday of 79. Sunday then, 50-50 chance of a scattered thunderstorm developing. Beyond that, cloudy and humid, Sunday's high 77, and then looking to next week, 90% chance of rain Monday. We'll have a high of 79, and then for Tuesday, partly sunny, chance of rain 50%, and a high of 83. That's your five-day forecast on a Friday here on the Farm Hour, brought to you by C&L Shoes, carrying a full line of Carhartt workwear, plus Red Wing boots and Thoroughgood shoes. C&L Shoes, Route 301, just north of West Salem.
9: 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I'm Dusty Sonnenberg reporting. Wonder clear skies, I've got sunshine and 64 degrees on the barn thermometer. We are rounding out an absolutely beautiful week for the last week of July, and it looks like today will be no exception. 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In other state fair coverage, Top View Farms is continuing their dairy tradition at the Ohio State Fair, a family tradition built around dairy cattle, strong competition, and time together. You can watch a short video that's a part of Ohio AgNet series highlighting the families behind the Ohio State Fair open shows, presented with support from Farm Credit MidAmerica. Also at the Ohio State Fair, Ohio's top cheesemakers were recognized yesterday at the 2026 Ohio State Fair Cheese Contest. Finally, in agronomy news, I have a story up to date at OhioAgNet.com with the Field Leader Program, Understanding and Managing the Water Molds, as I had a chance to visit with Dr. Horacio Lopez-Nicora. He's a soybean pathologist and nematologist at The Ohio State University and talks about the factors with the oomycetes, the water molds such as Pythium phytophthora, ways to identify them, and certain management strategies. You can see more about these stories as well as the latest in markets and weather at OhioAgNet.com. 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
12: Grain markets finished the day mixed yesterday. Wheat markets were higher beginning to end, but finished well off of the early day highs. Corn market was choppy back and forth, couple pennies either direction. Beans were mostly lower, but the magnitude of the lower move was not really all that impressive or concerning at this point. Basically, what we had yesterday is you had a battle in the marketplace. You had geopolitics on one side and an improved weather set of conditions, a weather forecast on the other. On the geopolitical side, you had Russia, Ukraine really kind of ramping up, more attacks by Ukraine on Russian vessels and on a Russian port. So not much is going to be moving out of Russian ports and probably not Ukraine either in the months ahead. But then you also had weather that is putting down some decent rain here to finish the week in Minnesota, Iowa, Illinois, Indiana, Wisconsin. And so the two were going back and forth yesterday. I'm Ryan Martin.
9: Thanks, Ryan. Let's get a quick check of how the markets closed. September corn was down 3.25 cents, and December new crop corn was down 3.25 cents. September soybeans closed the day down 3.75 cents, while November beans were down 4 cents. September Kansas City wheat closed up 5.25 cents, while September Chicago wheat was up 2.75 cents. 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
4: A drive in this area of northern Minnesota tells you much about what industry is most important here.
7: If you are driving between Chisholm and Hibbing, you can just see the huge mining activity and the different pits that it creates.
4: Shelley Lampe lives in Chisholm, Minnesota, and works with the Chamber of Commerce. Those pits are not only for mining, but some of the abandoned ones have another purpose as well.
7: They're so deep that in one of the pits, there is an actual school bus at the bottom of it. You couldn't see it, but we have a lot of scuba divers that come to town and they like to research some of those weird facts. But the water is crystal clear and it's just, we can do a lot of cliff jumping. We do kayaking.
4: Mining is so important here. The town wanted to honor the many who have and still do work in the industry. In 1987, a giant statue was created.
7: It's on top of some, like an iron ore structure, and it's a miner with an axe pick in his hand, and it's got a hard hat on, and the hard hat lights up at night, so it's really kind of neat.
4: He's called Iron Man, and he stands 85 feet tall, one of the top 10 tallest statues in the nation. He's quite impressive and a great photo op for those who appreciate the heritage of the area.
7: We have the Museum of Mining up the street. Over in Tower, there's the Sudan mine tours that they do. So it's, people don't realize like the hard work that it really was until you start diving in. It's just kept this whole part of the area alive.
4: The Iron Man statue and many other mining attractions are favorite activities of the visitors who come here. Traveling the countryside in Chisholm, Minnesota, I'm Andrew McCray.

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4: 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Luan Oliveira is a precision ag specialist with University of Georgia Extension.
6: If a grower adopts a technology that instead of paying for a whole tank of herbicide, for example, some of these technologies, they're proven to reduce that amount by 60%. So then you cut your costs 60% already. It's not that it's money going back to your pocket, but it's money that you did not spend. And then that go to the environment as well, because you sprayed 60% less chemicals inside of that field.
4: Oliveira suggests that will pave the way to meeting food production goals in the decades ahead.
6: Technologies, ag tech in general, they're here to help, not only on the efficiency or chemical input savings in general, but also we have a big responsibility of feeding a projected population of 9.8 to 10 billion people by 2050. So I think that all these technologies combined, artificial intelligence, spraying technologies, mechanical weeders, autonomous harvesters, autonomous tractors, all will play an important role on helping us to do that job.
4: That's Farm to Fork. I'm Daryl Anderson.
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5: 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I'm Dusty Sonnenberg reporting. Under clear skies, I've got sunshine and 64 degrees on the barn thermometer. We are rounding out an absolutely beautiful week for the last week of July, and it looks like today will be no exception. A couple quick calendar reminders. 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Be sure to check out the Northwest Ohio Antique Machinery Show, being held at the Hancock County Fairgrounds now through August the 2nd. Visit NWOAMA.com for more information. And be sure to join us on Monday the 3rd as the Local Connection Ag County Fair Tour makes its second stop on Monday with their second check presentation this season going to the Scioto County Junior Fair Board. Taking a quick look at what's making agricultural headlines at OhioAgNet.com, the Ohio Department of Agriculture and Ohio Sheep Improvement Association celebrated the inaugural Buckeye Battle at the Ohio State Fair, where legislators, cabinet members, and media reps joined Ohio's talented 4-H and FFA sheep exhibitors in the show ring. 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In other state fair coverage, Top View Farms is continuing their dairy tradition at the Ohio State Fair, a family tradition built around dairy cattle, strong competition, and time together. You can watch a short video that's a part of Ohio AgNet series highlighting the families behind the Ohio State Fair open shows, presented with support from Farm Credit Mid-America. Also at the Ohio State Fair, Ohio's top cheesemakers were recognized yesterday at the 2026 Ohio State Fair Cheese Contest. Finally, in agronomy news, I have a story up to date at OhioAgNet.com with the Field Leader Program, Understanding and Managing the Water Molds, as I had a chance to visit with Dr. Horacio Lopez-Nicora. He's a soybean pathologist and nematologist at The Ohio State University and talks about the factors with the oomycetes, the water molds such as Pythium phytophthora, ways to identify them, and certain management strategies. You can see more about these stories as well as the latest in markets and weather at OhioAgNet.com. 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Let's check in now with Ty Higgins as he had a chance to learn more about farmland auctions from Kevin Miller.
7: What is the current state of the farmland auction market in Ohio? 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
8: Overall, we feel like it's level. So we haven't seen a tapering off. Some of the marginal farms may be staying on the market a little bit longer. Obviously, there's hotbed areas, as you know, that are always going to be consistently strong throughout due to demand and livestock and stuff like that. But overall, I think, you know, we've seen 2 years possibly of, you know, lower commodity prices and then higher input costs. So there could be a leveling off as what we seeing in the indicators right now.
7: With that leveling off, does who shows up for the auction change?
8: Typically we're still seeing that about 50-50 split right now. Farmers, if it's in the neighborhood, highly desirable. Investors are still coming to the marketplace. There was a time here, a year, 2 years ago, where we had this just slew of 1031 buyers. And that was really setting the tone for the auction price and farmland prices throughout Ohio. And we're still seeing some of that. But the number of 1031 buyers has probably tapered off a little bit. And so that could be contributing as well to maybe this just level, keen, as far as prices go.
7: All right. So run us down the next couple of auctions on your calendar and how we can find out more about them, Kevin.
8: Yeah. 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
5: 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It's time now to get a check on our Friday and through the weekend weather forecast. 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
9: One more dry day before we get a little moisture trying to come back into Ohio. I'm Chief Meteorologist Ryan Martin with that Ohio Ag Weather Update, watching a significant storm complex come together today. Exiting South Dakota, ripping through Minnesota. Strong to severe weather there. Northern Iowa in line for this as well. Southern Wisconsin, Northern Illinois. This feature is taking a little bit more of a northern track. What does that mean for Ohio? Nothing different. We're looking at rain starting to nose in close to sunrise at tomorrow morning in western parts of the state, spreading east and southeastward. I think it's going to be a cloudy, stormy Saturday for you. And then for Sunday, lingering cloud cover as low pressure just kind of sits and rotates in southwestern Indiana. That's going to keep us under pressure for additional light precipitation on Sunday. All in, all done for the weekend. Half to 2 inches across the Buckeye State and 100% coverage. Behind that, drier to start next week, Monday into early Tuesday, before some scattered showers and thunderstorms try and come back at midweek. I'm Ryan Martin.
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10: I'm Eric, and this is my wife, Mary Top. You know, we got three wonderful children, Madeline, Mackenzie, and Grant. We're here on Top View Farms. We milk about 30 cows. We go to a lot of shows, and we're excited about coming to the Ohio State Fair and showing in the open show. We meet great friends there. It's our family time together, and we always say this is probably our family vacation.
11: And everybody works full-time off the farm, not just at the farm. And so going to this fairs and this Ohio State Fair is our family time. That's our vacation, and that they get to be with their dad 24/7 when they're there. So to me, that's a big deal.
10: Yes.
11: That we could be there. And the kids love the cows. They always have favorite ones that they like. So, you know, having dairy and getting to bring them back home with you, you know, grow them, get to show them again next year, hopefully. The first time that I went to the Ohio State Fair, Eric and his brothers kept talking about how exciting this was. And this is so much fun. And I'm okay. I was so excited. And I went down there with Mary Lou and we had the show, and it was, you know, it was something I had never seen before. It was great. And then they came back home to milk, and it was just us there. And I don't know, I think I went somewhere and he's asleep on the show box. What?
12: So I'm Madeline Top Alton. I am a daughter of Eric and Mary Top. I work here alongside my father and my family. It's been very rewarding that we show not only in the junior show, but also in the open show. And Mackenzie and my brother are both very involved in the open show. My father and I are here milking the cows every morning and night. So a lot of times I've become a little bit closer with some of the milk cows, but Mackenzie is doing all the day-to-day work with the young stock. And so she has a lot of the stronger relationships, and she knows a lot of the calves and heifers a lot better. So sometimes when it becomes open show day, I will focus more of my time on and more of me showing the milk cows, and Mackenzie will still be doing all of the open show heifers and calves, because that's where she focuses a lot of her time and her expertise on, is just raising those calves so then they do become milk cows.
13: I love the heifers. That's mostly what I'm kind of like in charge of. And you kind of work them up to become a high quality dairy cow. So just going out to the barn at home and taking care of the heifers, feeding them, rinsing them, just spending my time with them and getting to know them is just great. Yeah, so I got grand champion with my milking shorthorn last year, and that made me go to the Stale of Champions. And it was a fun time last year at State Fair, so I want that to happen again.
10: We have numerous breeders that come from the Ohio State Fair that have bred numerous All-Americans. And State Fair is one of those qualifying shows when you fill out your All-American form at the end of the year. So, you know, you kind of want to get your animals out there, and the best place to show it is at the Ohio State Fair, the open show. And there's a lot of TV coverage. There's a lot of public coverage out there anymore. You know, so there's people looking from all several states and countries that are looking at your cattle, and you would like to have your animals presented there. And if you do extremely well, and your animal may be third place, but it may say set up for a potential to be a buyer down the road. So, you know, that's what Ohio State Fair does for us. It kind of sets us up for the later in the fall as well.
5: And a special thanks to the Top family for taking time to share more about their participation at the Ohio State Fair and give us a behind-the-scenes look. Stay tuned. We'll be back with more after this.
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5: Let's check in now with Joe Everett, as he has some important reminders from the USDA.
16: The USDA is reminding farmers and ranchers that deadlines are approaching for several programs designed to help offset higher input costs, recover from disasters, and strengthen financial protection. The Farm Service Agency says applications for the Assistance for Specialty Crop Farmers program are due August 7th, while the Supplemental Disaster Relief Program deadline is August 12th. Eligible landowners also have until August 31st to renew potential base acre increases for the agriculture risk coverage and price loss coverage programs. USDA says this is the first opportunity to update base acres since 2002. Don't wait until the last minute, said Farm Service Agency Administrator Bill Beam. These deadlines represent real opportunities for producers to recover from the market and weather challenges. Producers are encouraged to contact their local FSA office soon to make sure they do not miss available assistance. For the Ohio AgNet, I'm Joe Everett reporting.
5: 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Let's take a look at what's impacting the grain markets. 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
9: Grain markets finished the day mixed yesterday. Wheat markets were higher beginning to end, but finished well off of the early day highs. Corn market was choppy back and forth, couple pennies either direction. beans were mostly lower, but the magnitude of the lower move was not really all that impressive or concerning at this point. Basically, what we had yesterday is you had a battle in the marketplace. You had geopolitics on one side and an improved weather set of conditions, a weather forecast on the other. On the geopolitical side, you had Russia, Ukraine really kind of ramping up, more attacks by Ukraine on Russian vessels and on a Russian port. So not much is going to be moving out of Russian ports and probably not Ukraine either in the months ahead. But then you also had weather that is putting down some decent rain here to finish the week in Minnesota, Iowa, Illinois, Indiana, Wisconsin. And so the two were going back and forth yesterday. I'm Ryan Martin.
5: Thanks, Ryan. Let's get a quick check of how the markets closed. September corn was down 3.25 cents, and December new crop corn was down 3.25 cents. September soybeans closed the day down 3.75 cents, while November beans were down 4 cents. September Kansas City wheat closed up 5.25 cents, while September Chicago wheat was up 2.75 cents, and September Minneapolis wheat ended the day 6.5 cents higher. Now, in the overnight trade, the markets are mixed. We find September corn trading down 0.75 cents at $4.45, with December new crop corn also down 0.75 cents at $4.67¾. August soybeans are trading up 1¾ cents at $11.79, with November new crop beans 0.75 cents higher at $11.89½ per bushel. And wheat for September currently trading down 4¾ cents at $6.58¾. Well, thanks for joining us. And if you're looking for something to do this weekend, be sure to take in the state fair or one of the many county fairs going on. 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
19: 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Saturdays, 9 to 3, and then closed on Sundays and Mondays. 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Sunny skies for the most part today. We'll warm up to an afternoon high of 84, and then clear skies tonight, a low of 66. Weekend weather, cloudy, chance of thunderstorms in the afternoon tomorrow. Currently, chance of rain 70%, and a high Saturday of 79. Sunday then, 50-50 chance of a scattered thunderstorm developing. Beyond that, cloudy and humid. Sunday's high 77. And then looking to next week, 90% chance of rain. Monday, we'll have a high of 79. And then for Tuesday, partly sunny, chance of rain 50% and a high of 83. That's your five-day forecast on a Friday here on the Farm Hour, brought to you by C&L Shoes, carrying a full line of Carhartt workwear, plus Red Wing boots and Thoroughgood shoes. C&L Shoes, Route 301, just north of West Salem.
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22: Good morning. This is Brad Starland with Starland Commodity Services and Broman Crop Insurance with the Morning Grain Report. Grain markets finished mixed on Thursday, July 30th, with corn and soybeans closing lower while wheat moved higher. Corn futures trade on both sides of unchanged before finishing slightly lower. Forecast calling for beneficial rainfall across much of the Corn Belt continued to remove weather premium from the market. Weekly export sales totaled 14.3 million bushel in old crop and a strong 41.8 million bushel for new crop. Despite the solid new crop sales, favorable growing conditions kept buyers cautious. Soybeans also finished lower as traders focused on cooler temperatures and widespread rainfall expected during the important August growing period. Weekly export

0: and supported prices. Weekly wheat export sales totaled 10.5 million bushel, down slightly from the previous week, but in line with a four-week average. At the close of the grain markets on Thursday, July 30th, September corn closed at 445 and three quarters, down 3.25 cents. December corn closed at 468 and a half, down 3.25. September soybean futures closed at 1172 and a quarter, down 3.75. November soybean futures closed down 4 cents at 1188 and three quarters. September wheat futures down up 2.75 at 663 and a half. December wheat futures up 3.75 at 681 and a half. 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And have a great day.
1: 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I'm Ron Hamilton. 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
2: Good morning. It's Friday, my friend. I'm Bob Fetterhoff with A Minute with the Master. Let me ask you something. Do you realize that every one of us will someday give account of ourselves to God? Scripture says that. And on this Friday, with a word of prophecy, I want to focus on that concept of account, an account before God. You know, an account is a record of all that we've done, all that we've spent, all that we've earned. And yet Scripture tells us someday we'll stand before God and give account. Romans 14:12 tells us that. Are you prepared for that reality? Are you ready to meet God when that day comes? You can be, because of what Jesus has done for you. Why not trust Him, my friend? I'm Bob Fetterhoff with A Minute with the Master from Walk the Bible Ministries in Worcester, Ohio.
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0: This is the River Morning Show. I'm Josh. Hannah's on maternity leave, but we're still getting to enjoy some of the best moments of the show, like this. Here at the show, we have a nose for news, always with the latest of what's happening.
1: Oh, do we?
0: In case you're...

0: You're first listening to the show, that is farce. we are not announcing news.
1: No.
0: But an experiment found this out. The number of people willing to eat vegetables goes way up if the vegetables are described in an interesting and exciting way.
1: No.
0: Doesn't that make sense?
1: So they're making like Brussels sprouts sound fun?
0: Yeah, like with the way they've been prepared or whatever. So yeah. I went to ChatGPT and I was like, well, what's an exciting way to... So see if you can figure out what vegetable this is. Nature's orange lightning bolt. Crisp, sweet, earthy, and bursting with snap the second you bite in.
1: Well, it has to be a carrot.
0: It's a carrot, yeah. That's right. Wouldn't you want to eat nature's lightning bolt?
1: I don't... Okay, wow.
0: So let's turn it to you and me, and you as you are listening. Describe what you do in an exciting way. Mm-hmm. We're going to see if we can guess it. We would love to see if we can figure out what you do when you describe it in the most positive, exciting way. So call or text 800-609-1049. 800-609-1049. And so, for example, Hannah, you've been working over there on this.
1: Uh-huh. Yep.
0: How would you describe what you do in an exciting way without giving it away? And obviously, we all know what she does, so we're going kind of backwards
1: here.
0: This is the example.
1: Okay. I start my day before the sun, armed with coffee and stories. I get to make people laugh, share the hope of Jesus, and have friends all around the state of Ohio. All without ever leaving my chair.
0: You're one of those people in the coffee shop with a Bible.
1: Yeah. Absolutely.
0: So good. That's a great way to share. You're a morning DJ on the river, Christian music radio station. That's fantastic. It's your turn now. Call or text with an exciting explanation of what you do on a daily basis. We'll see if we can guess the career. 800-609-1049. Let's have some fun with this.
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0: This is an important river concert announcement. Rock the Lake in Lakeview has been canceled. Due to the incredible amount of rain forecasted and potentially dangerous weather, the difficult decision has been made to cancel Rock the Lake. For any and all questions, please text the word lake to 800-609-1049.
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0: The River Morning Show, where Josh and Hannah, I promise this is not scary, but I let people into other people's houses. What am I? And so someone texted the show. We're talking this morning about describe your job in an exciting way. And that's what somebody said. We'll try to figure out what it is. I let people into other people's houses. First of all, I was like, you're a jailbird because that's where you belong.
1: But she's Hannah got a realtor.
0: Hannah got it right.
1: Yay.
0: So what is yours? Call or text 800-609-1049.
2: Talita texted in and said, I turn amen moments into content you can double tap.
1: Ooh.
0: Double tap. That's social media.
1: At a church. Because she said amen moments.
0: Okay, Mike, producer Mike, send that back. See if we're going to get that right. And remember, you can call too. We can have that conversation. 800-609-1049.
2: You know what? You guys got it.
1: Yay! Unbelievable.
2: Good job.
1: Go.
0: Rock and roll.
1: I love
0: Hannah, it. You're two for two. I'm one for two.
1: Yeah. It's not a competition. It's a competition.
0: Yeah. Rocky, describe what you do or did, because you're retired. So describe what you did in an exciting way. We'll see if we can guess it.
3: I help people who don't want other people's help.
1: Ooh.
0: Wow.
1: Help people who don't want other people's help.
3: Want other people's help.
0: You're an extrovert.
3: Well, that's true. I am, but no, that's not the answer.
1: Were you a therapist?
3: No.
1: Okay.
3: No.
0: I don't know, man. I would have thought therapist as well, like a counselor or something. But if that's not it, Rocky, you're gonna have to tell us what it is.
3: I worked at Walmart. I was a self checkout. They don't want to go to a cashier and stuff. But I help them because they, you know, it messes up and they need help because they're buying alcohol.
0: But they didn't want you. Oh, it's amazing.
1: It's great because it's on the nose, but we just were on a whole different face.
0: Completely.
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0: praying. I'm Josh. She's Hannah. It's the River Morning Show.
1: This needs to be said out loud because it can be so hard to believe. When the diagnosis hits, God is still good. When the relationship falls apart, God is still good. When the money doesn't stretch far enough, when you're exhausted, God is still good. Remembering this takes effort. And I admit I struggle with that all the time.
0: I was going to say, it's easy to say when you're either on the other end of it.
1: Right.
0: Or when you're not in the middle of it.
1: Absolutely. I know it in my heart, but sometimes my brain needs some convincing to match up, right? In the Bible, in the book of Psalms, it says, "For the Lord is good and his love endures forever. His faithfulness continues through all generations." That means when your circumstances change, his goodness doesn't. And in Hebrews, it says Jesus Christ is the same yesterday, today, and forever. So the same God who was faithful before is faithful to you right now, too, no matter what you're going through. So when you're in a season that hurts, when answers are slow, when you don't see the next step, you can cling to this. God is still good. Not because life is easy, but because he never changes and he's holding you through it all. The
2: River. Time now for your River News Report, where locally, White Feather Meats is expanding its Wayne County operations with the construction of a new culinary studio and recipe development center designed to support the company's growing digital media and product development efforts. The project will serve as a centralized space for video production, recipe testing, and culinary work. Company leaders say the facility will become the production home for content created under the Bearded Butchers brand, which on YouTube has attracted more than 3.5 million subscribers. Elsewhere, Wayne County will be receiving $1.4 million to improve safety along County Road 242 through a project that includes new guardrails and roadway widening. The funding is part of a $72 million statewide investment in transportation safety projects. And finally, Adaptive Sports Ohio in Worcester is among 8 organizations nationwide to receive a $25,000 grant to expand adaptive sports opportunities for students with disabilities. According to a community announcement, the funding is part of a $200,000 investment to support adaptive sports programs in 75 public schools across the country that serve more than 1,400 students. I'm Ron Hamilton for 104.5 The River.
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12: Sunny and warm weather coming our way for today. That afternoon high upper 80s. Cloudy through the night to low upper 60s. Rounds of showers with thunderstorms coming our way tomorrow.
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0: Hannah is on maternity leave. I'm Josh on the River Morning Show with some of the best moments with Hannah. Those questions sometimes pop in your head and you just have to ask them because otherwise you're going to go crazy if you don't ask them. So Hannah, I'm going to ask you and producer Mike, I'm going to ask you, like, guys, do you name your music playlists?
1: Well, you have to title them something.
0: Right. But like, do you creatively name them? So here's what I mean. If you listen here every day to The River, then The River is your playlist. That's great. So keep doing that.
1: Mm-hmm. But
0: I was talking to my son this week and he started mentioning Walkman, Rain Clouds and Light Noise. Like, what are you talking about? Those are his playlist names. Walkman is his 80s pop playlist.
1: Oh, sure. That adds up. Okay.
0: Rain Clouds is his 90s grunge rock because like Seattle, Nirvana, you know, all of this. And then Light Noise is like his Christian underground stuff. So that's like light being the light. Jesus is the light.
1: I like it. It just feels like in 5 years, will he remember why he named them
0: so
1: that?
0: I think so because he gets this naturally. I also creatively name my playlists.
1: Really?
0: Yeah. So
1: okay.
0: If you do this, I want to hear it. We could talk about this all morning long because people are creative. Call or text with your creative playlist names, 800-609-1049. Some of my favorites are Breathing Treatment.
1: What?
0: That's my calming music.
1: Oh, okay.
0: It helps me relax.
1: Yes.
0: Uh-huh. Another one is Earth Tones.
1: What is that?
0: It's the closest thing to country that I like. And so I
1: Earth Tones. I thought this was like your go sit in the grass, put your toes in it, and just like sit quietly music.
0: No, it's like this is the acoustic stuff. Like Need to Breathe ends up there, and Kane Caleb and John. Like
1: really? Because that's more up. Kane's pretty upbeat.
0: Yeah, upbeat is fine. It's not a calming thing. It's a style.
1: Right. That's right. That's where my brain went.
0: I've got Coffee House.
1: Yeah.
0: And we have friends over. I got everything in there from like Jars of Clay in the 90s to Sinatra to some Forrest Frank is in there. And then my last two, I have for my most favorite worship songs that really get me going, I have a crown emoji. And then a fire emoji for my most very favorite ones.
1: Okay.
0: My very most favorites.
1: So list those off again. Definitely like the descriptive ones.
0: Breathing Treatment.
1: Uh-huh.
0: Earth Tones. Uh-huh. Coffee House.
1: These are your playlists.
0: Those are my playlists.
1: Names.
0: Yeah. And I will always know what those mean. I've had those names for years.
1: Wow.
0: Years and years.
1: I do not reach your level, but I'm impressed by the amount of
0: I want to hear from both of you what you do have as the labels for your playlist. And as you're listening, I want to hear yours too. 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
1: One of these things is not like the other, and you found it on the river.

0: It's the River Morning Show where Josh and Hannah, for some people, it's things like playlist one, playlist two. For others like me who overthinks everything, I decided to be a little creative and I've got playlists called Breathing Treatment.
1: Mm-hmm.
0: And that's like my calming songs. I've got a playlist called Earth Tones, and that's as close to country as I'll get.
1: Is there like a lot of pressure for you as you're naming these though? Because you want to get it just right?
0: Yeah, and it's interesting because no one will ever see them. This is the only time I ever talked about them, but I am so proud of them because they really...
1: You know what? Like, if it makes you feel good, that's great.
0: I've got kids who play in orchestra and I like movie soundtracks and things like that. So I have one called Screen and Stage.
1: Okay.
0: Because it's like from an orchestra on stage,
1: yes.
0: Like where my classical music or stuff from movies and TV shows goes and all of that. So what are your playlists if you creatively name them? You can call or text 800-609-1049. Producer Mike, how about you? I mean, you're the Gen Z. I imagine you've got a lot of playlists, but do you creatively name them?
2: I do, yeah. My Christian rap playlist is called The Biggest Fire.
0: The Biggest Fire.
1: That's amazing. All right.
2: It's also 19 hours long.
1: Jeez. Oh, goodness gracious.
0: You could call that one Shadrach.
2: Yeah.
0: You know, that's throw good. It in there, yeah.
2: I have like a chill upbeat pop playlist that I call Issa Vibe.
1: And oh my
2: Issa,
1: goodness.
2: All one word.
0: That's ridiculous.
2: And then you might not like the name for my 80s rock playlist. It's called Oldies.
0: All right. His mic is turned
1: off.
0: Oh
1: boy.
0: The microphone is turned off. Hannah, how about yours? What are your playlist names?
1: Creative.
0: No.
1: There is Summer 2016, Summer 2017, Summer 2018.
0: Those are not creative.
1: And on and on and on. And then there's the Christian running playlist.
0: So basically, it's whatever you're doing or
1: yes,
0: whatever time,
1: the time
0: it is.
1: Of year. Apparently, I only make playlists in the summertime.
0: Sitting in a parking lot 2026.
1: Yes, that is Hannah's the playlist. Best of my ability. But I think the playlists are pretty good.
0: Yeah.
1: They just aren't named fun.
0: Well, you missed an opportunity. We've gotten some texts in, Producer Mike.
2: Tomorrow from Marysville said, I have a playlist called Accidentally Christian.
1: Oh.
2: It contains mainstream music that has Christian undertones,
1: yes,
2: Christian themes, or Christian stories in it.
1: I love that. I want your playlist.
0: I know. I wink at my radio when those come across.
1: Yeah.
0: I'm like, see what
1: so
0: you did
1: cool.
0: there, whether you meant to or not.
2: Jake said, my playlist is called Jake's Mixed Bag of Nuts because it has a broad variety of styles. You name it, I possibly have it.
1: I like that. Mine needs something like that because it's the moods change dramatically. So that was a good one.
0: Denise, thanks for calling. Do you have creatively named playlists?
3: I do not have a name for my playlist, but that's because I don't know how to make one.
1: That'll do it.
0: It's a completely other segment we oftentimes do called You Know You're Getting Old When.
3: Yeah, I think I've officially hit it.
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5: Time now for your local Sports Ohio report, where in golf, Peter Malnati shot a career-best 9-under-61 to take the lead among the early starters in the first round of the final Rocket Classic. Malnati had 7 birdies on the front 9 and 2 birdies on the back in a bogey-free round at the new-look Detroit Golf Club on Thursday. Ricky Fowler and Ryan Gerard shot 63s, putting them each 2 shots back. Green Bay Packers career rushing leader Amon Green says he learned last year that he has early onset Parkinson's disease. The 4-time Pro Bowl running back discussed his diagnosis this week on Tyler Dunn's Go Long podcast. Green, during his 12-year NFL career, ran for 9,200 yards and 60 touchdowns. He last played in 2009. I'm Ron Hamilton for 104.5. The River.
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0: 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I'm Josh. Hannah's on maternity leave.
1: Ladies and gentlemen, the weekend.
0: And this is a special alert edition of the weekend. Because if you haven't heard or seen or whatever yet, Rock the Lake at Indian Lake tomorrow is canceled. Due to the fact that you might have been able to drive there, yes, but you'd need Noah's Ark to get you home. Plus potential for storms. Please know it was a heartbreaking and difficult decision. But in the 12 years of Rock the Lake, the organizers of it, who are now part of the River team, said they have never seen a worse forecast. And as they looked at everything that was coming, they and we all decided to make the tough decision to go, you know what, this is not going to be safe and it's not going to be the best situation for everyone. So Rock the Lake is canceled. And yes, it's a gut punch. I feel that. And if you're disappointed, please know so am I. So are we. So what do we do about it now? The concert thing is gone, but your Saturday's free. So what are you getting into? We're going to jump into all of that together in 7 minutes on the River Morning Show.
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3: 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I'm Dusty Sonnenberg reporting. Under clear skies, I've got sunshine and 64 degrees on the barn thermometer. It has been a absolutely beautiful last week of July, and it looks like today will continue that pattern. Let's get a quick check of how the markets closed. September corn was down 3.25 cents, and December new crop corn was down 3.25 cents. September soybeans closed the day down 3.75 cents, while November beans were down 4 cents. September Kansas City wheat closed up 5.25 cents, while September Chicago wheat was up 2.75 cents, and September Minneapolis wheat ended the day 6.5 cents higher. Don't forget, we've got more agricultural news, markets, and weather, as well as the latest state fair coverage online at OhioAgNet.com. 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
1: Ladies and gentlemen, The Weeknd.
0: You did it! You made it to the glorious weekend, so let's look forward to the fun. Hannah is on maternity leave, so she's going to be not doing a lot.
2: Yeah.
0: Because she's near the end of all of that and probably plopped on a couch somewhere. Producer Mike, what are your plans for the weekend?
3: So this is actually a really big weekend for me because I'm in the middle of a moving process.
0: All right. Yeah. That's right. I forgot all about that, dude.
3: Moving from one suburb of Columbus to another.
0: Okay, so from where to where?
3: So Gahanna area to New Albany.
0: Well, that's just up the road.
3: Yeah, so not too far.
0: That's right.
3: It's like 15, 20 minutes between the apartments.
0: You're too young to have so much stuff, right? You don't have so much stuff.
3: Not a ton of stuff, but enough that I needed a couple of trucks.
0: Oh, wow.
3: Yeah, okay. Like friends with pickup trucks, basically.
0: That's nice.
3: I'm cheap and I don't want to spend money on an actual van.
0: I understand that.
3: Yeah.
0: Yeah.
3: So, but I'm exhausted just thinking about it, to be honest. How about you, Josh?
0: So everything cleared up on my calendar when Rock the Lake got canceled, so I'm going to actually be tackling some things on the honey-do list.
3: Okay. Super long?
0: It really is. Some of them are larger projects than others, so I'm thinking I might knock out a bunch of the small ones. Since probably we'll have to be inside anyway.
3: That's always easier to start with the small ones and kind of work your way.
0: Yeah. When you click the box to say it's done, you feel really good. So I got to put together a cupboard door that somehow

0: split in half. I don't know how, so I got to glue that. I got to clean off the workbench in the garage. There's a plumbing issue in two of our bathrooms, so I got to take care of that. So there's that part. And something's up with our AC, so here's hoping I don't have to dig into the furnace and the AC unit.
1: Yeah, I don't wish that upon you.
0: Because I can't, so I'll probably have to hire somebody, and I'd like to not do that this weekend.
1: Suddenly, I'm feeling really good about living in an apartment.
0: Yes, sir. Whatever you got planned for this weekend, or if you're going to stay in because of the rain, be sure to keep Ohio's Home for Jesus music going on your radio, your smart speaker, or on the free River Mobile app. Thanks so much for listening.

0: uplifting and encouraging the river. This is the River Morning Show. Hannah's on maternity leave, but here's one of the best moments of the show with her all over it.
1: The words that you were told were the magic words growing up were probably please and thank you.
0: It's a good place to start.
1: Uh-huh. But now experts are saying that there are 6 magic phrases that you can use with your kiddos that will supposedly actually have them listening to you.
0: Interesting.
1: They will actually listen to you.
0: Where was this when my children were little?
1: Yeah. But I'm not sold yet, to be honest. I have the list in front of me.
0: Okay.
1: But Josh, you're a dad, so I want to get your thoughts on these. And of course, if you have opinions, please chime in. Call or text 800-609-1049. So let's see where you sit with these magic phrases that will make your kids actually listen to you. Number one, I believe you.
0: I've used that before.
1: And in this context, it's like, say your kiddo says, I didn't spill the juice on purpose.
0: Yeah.
1: You would say, I believe you. Let's clean it up together.
0: Yeah, right.
1: You've used that?
0: I have. I've used I believe you. Like, I understand what you're saying and I believe you. Now let's fix the issue.
1: Did you feel like it helped tamper the angst and frustration?
0: I really do, because it spoke to the child when they're all defensive and going,
1: yeah,
0: ready
1: okay.
0: for their excuses that are legitimate in a certain situation. Like, no, I believe you.
1: Okay.
0: Now let's deal with the thing.
1: And that's what the experts say. You're addressing the behavior without getting into an argument.
0: Yeah, that's a win.
1: All right, okay.
0: I like that one.
1: So next magic phrase that will make your kids actually listen to you is, let's figure this out together.
0: Yeah, it depends on what it is.
1: In this context, you as the parent might say, I see you don't want to clean everything now. Let's figure this out together. What's the first step?
0: Yeah. If you're going to talk through it and still leave the responsibility in this circumstance to the child, yes.
1: Okay.
0: If us figuring it out together means me doing it, no.
1: Right. And that's where I feel like things can be a slippery slope.
0: Yeah.
1: I'm just not sure.
0: Not as big a fan of that one.
1: But again, the experts here are saying you're still holding the boundary while preventing a power struggle.
0: Yeah, okay.
1: Is the intent here. I don't know if it actually would work.
0: I'm the parent. I win the power struggle. I'm sorry. I'm dad.
1: Say that to my 6-year-old niece.
0: Well, she's no.
1: She's feisty.
0: She's not my kid. Yeah, I'm not saying fair. That.
1: Okay. Third one of the magic phrases that will make your kids actually listen to you is, you can feel this. I'm right here.
0: I don't even understand that.
1: I know. I didn't at first either. So the context is, so say your kiddo has a meltdown when their tower of blocks fall over.
0: Mm-hmm.
1: Instead of saying, stop crying, it's not a big deal, say, you can feel this. I'm right here. The experts are saying you're letting the emotions pass until they're ready to re-engage.
0: I don't know. Life doesn't wait for you to be ready to re-engage sometimes.
1: And I guess I would just, I don't know if I'd say you can feel this, because I don't even know if they know what they're feeling. I'd also be like, it's okay to be sad and frustrated.
0: Also, if they've gone nuclear, don't feel that. Stop
1: I know.
0: You're making a scene.
1: So what are we at? You were a fan of...
0: I liked the first one. The second one was mid. And the third one, no. I don't like it.
1: So you like, I believe you. Let's figure this out together, mid. You can feel this. I'm right here. Not a fan of.
0: Yes, correct.
1: Okay. All right. Well, there are 3 more magic phrases that experts say will actually make your kids listen to you.
0: Uh-huh.
1: And I want to see what you think. But that's 7 minutes away on the River Morning Show.
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0: We're Josh and Hannah. This is the River Morning Show. Good morning.
1: The magic words you probably heard growing up were please and thank you.
0: Yeah, nothing happens without those.
1: Exactly. But now experts are saying there are 6 magic phrases that you can use with your kiddos that will actually make them listen to you.
0: I'm interested.
1: I know. So the first 3, quick recap. Josh, where I believe you. Mm-hmm. Let's figure this out together. Mm-hmm. And you can feel this. I'm right here.
0: I don't like that one.
1: You liked the first 2 enough.
0: Yeah,
1: you really liked the first one. The third one, you're not totally feeling yet.
0: Emotions are valid and they're a real thing, but especially in a child when they're going nuclear, you might need to limit what they're feeling.
1: Okay, all right. And you're a dad. I've not been there, so I'm trusting you in this process.
0: Sure, okay.
1: The last 3 of these 6 magic phrases are, I'm listening, tell me what's going on.
0: Ooh, I like that.
1: You like that one?
0: Yes. I like that a lot.
1: So the context they gave were, if your kiddo says, I'm never playing with my brother again, you as the parent might say, I'm listening, tell me what's going on.
0: Okay.
1: So that then you can get past the anger and uncover the real issue at hand.
0: If they say that, I might need the child to respond to me that way, because I'd be like, don't say that about your brother.
2: I'm listening, tell me what's going on.
1: Okay, so that was the next one.
0: In principle, I like that.
1: Okay. 5th one, I hear you, I'm on your side.
0: Depending on context, yes.
1: So if the kiddo is saying, this homework is ridiculous, I'm not doing it. You as the parent might say, I hear you, I'm on your side, let's find a way to make this easier.
0: My wife's a teacher, I don't know.
1: I don't know. Here's the thing, I didn't make up these examples. Right. These are the ones the experts are giving. I don't know if I'd say I'm on your side about not doing your homework.
0: That's what I'm talking about, depending on context. Like, so-and-so took my ball, I'm upset. I hear you, I'm on your side.
1: Yeah.
0: So-and-so assigned me reading. I hate this. I hear you.
1: I'm not on your side. Yeah, you gotta do it.
0: So sorry.
1: So you gotta take these, you know, with a grain of salt and use them where you see fit.
0: So this is the last one. We're about halvesies on this.
1: Last one, magic phrases that will make your kids actually listen to you. I've got you no matter what.
0: That is a win.
1: I know. It actually gave me goosebumps just to say it, because it's so sweet.
0: We've done that with our kids, like, especially as they've gotten older. Like, listen, it's your life. As you grow up, you're going to make different decisions and those kinds of things. You will always be my kid, and I will always love you.
1: Yes.
0: And I've always got you no matter what. Now, there are consequences, but I will always love you no matter what.
1: Now, that's the example they gave was your kiddo makes a bad decision. So say your kid breaks a classmate's project and calls you in tears.
0: Yeah.
1: You would say, I've got you no matter what, but let's make this right together.
0: Yeah, we got to fix it. Yep.
1: So it's turning fear and shame into trust, and then real accountability was something I really loved.
3: Time now for your River News Report, where locally, Whitefeather Meats is expanding its Wayne County operations with the construction of a new culinary studio and recipe development center designed to support the company's growing digital media and product development efforts. The project will serve as a centralized space for video production, recipe testing, and culinary work. Company leaders say the facility will become the production home for content created under the Bearded Butchers brand, which on YouTube has attracted more than 3.5 million subscribers. Elsewhere, Wayne County will be receiving $1.4 million to improve safety along County Road 242, through a project that includes new guardrails and roadway widening. The funding is part of a $72 million statewide investment in transportation safety projects. And finally, Adaptive Sports Ohio in Worcester is among 8 organizations nationwide to receive a $25,000 grant to expand adaptive sports opportunities for students with disabilities. According to a community announcement, the funding is part of a $200,000 investment to support adaptive sports programs in 75 public schools across the country that serve more than 1,400 students. I'm Ron Hamilton for 104.5 The River.
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7: weather. Sunny and warm weather coming our way for today. That afternoon high upper 80s. Cloudy through the night to low upper 60s. Rounds of showers with thunderstorms coming our way tomorrow.
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0: Thanks for checking out the River Morning Show. 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So that was a ton of fun. You can check out their podcast. It's Start Your Day Positive podcast with Len and Sarah, wherever you get your podcast. Okay, first order of news. Rock the Lake for tomorrow has been canceled. I just saw a forecast again. It's still calling for inches of rain, potential rumbles of thunder, and it's just not a good situation to be outside in all of that.
1: Yeah, very sad, but yeah, makes sense.
0: At the time when the decision had to be made, the forecast was even worse than that, but still, that is not a good forecast. For any answers to questions you may have, text the word lake to 800-609-1049. Now, the Dublin Irish Festival is this weekend as well. It kicks off today, and the weather's going to be nice. It includes performers from around the world, along with local artists, cultural exhibits, shopping, family stuff. Children 11 and under are free. Everything opens up at 4 o'clock this afternoon.
1: That sounds fun, but I'm surprised you didn't say anything in your Irish accent.
0: Well, I'm just trying to... That's a good point.
1: Yeah,
0: I'm glad you said
1: there it. It is.
0: I'm glad you said it, producer Mike. That's why we've got you here.
1: I knew you'd regret it if you didn't.
0: I didn't even think about it. I'm trying to, because Hannah's not here. She's on maternity leave, and she's normally handling this. I'm just trying to do it right. Anyway, okay, thanks. I appreciate that. That was fun.
1: I got you.
0: And last but not least, Canada's wildfire smoke's coming back today
1: again.
0: Eh?
1: Oh my gosh.
0: Yeah, right? Yeah, there you go. Air quality index numbers will be climbing near 200, which is unhealthy for sensitive groups. Kids, older adults, pregnant women, people with heart or lung disease, such as asthma, are at a higher risk. So maybe, just maybe, this is a weekend to stay inside. 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

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Only then I understood that even in the ruthless pain,

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0: On the night you're falling all to pieces, you can bring your lonely heart to Jesus. What if I told you that I believe it?
1: They're in concert Tuesday night at the Ohio State Fair. That's What If I Told You for King and Country. This is the River Morning Show. Check your calendar. It's the last day of July. And so, we're going to look back over the past month and enjoy some of the best hits from the month of July. It's Tweets of the Week.
2: Sounds like fun.
1: This is from Deb. She says, now I'm officially starting to use go get a bagged salad as an insult.
2: Oh, no.
1: I just saw another report. All those, what is it, cyclospora or whatever, they're still on the rise.
2: No, and I made sure to avoid all lettuce over the past couple weeks.
1: I had something for lunch yesterday, and they laid it on a bed of lettuce. I forgot to tell them to not do that.
2: No.
1: So I feel fine. Tweets of the Week, July edition from Charlotte. I called the cable company support line just because feeling pain is better than feeling nothing at all.
2: Oh my goodness, that is so sad.
1: From Aaron, do you ever close the messages app when the other person's typing just to give them a little privacy?
2: I never thought about that before.
1: It's either I always look at those little three bobbling balls and I'm like, come on, let's go. Hurry up, stop typing, send it.
2: Exactly. And depending on who it is, maybe there's anxiety too.
1: Yeah, absolutely, yeah. Like my dad still telling me, hey, I want to talk to you. Ah, no. All right, so from Mel, this is Tweets of the Week, Best of July edition. Mel said, had to call poison control, and no lie, the person told me, low-key, you're going to have a terrible day.
2: Oh, no. That must have been a Gen Z.
1: Seriously. And then from Betsy, this is just kind of her regular day. Plan outfit. Put on outfit. Question outfit. Try on 5 backup outfits. Wear the original outfit. Arrive late.
2: Oh, my goodness.
1: Betsy, I'm sorry. It's not just your story. That's one of my sons. It's not just women. It's not just grown-ups. It's one of my sons.
2: Oh, really?
1: Yeah, you're like, is this, should I? And then he changes 5 times, and then he's late every single day.
2: Oh, no.
1: Why?
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4: Time now for your local Sports Ohio report, where in golf, Peter Malnati shot a career-best 9-under-61 to take the lead among the early starters in the first round of the final Rocket Classic. Malnati had 7 birdies on the front 9 and 2 birdies on the back in a bogey-free round at the new-look Detroit Golf Club on Thursday. Ricky Fowler and Ryan Gerard shot 63s, putting them each 2 shots back. Green Bay Packers career rushing leader Amon Green says he learned last year that he has early onset Parkinson's disease. The 4-time Pro Bowl running back discussed his diagnosis this week on Tyler Dunn's Go Long podcast. Green, during his 12-year NFL career, ran for 9,200 yards and 60 touchdowns. He last played in 2009. I'm Ron Hamilton for 104.5. The River.
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0: The River Morning Show, where Josh and Hannah, and the conversation is designed to never, ever end. You might feel that way about your teenager who decided to unload every thought they have ever had at midnight after your longest day, and they're just getting started, and they just keep going. So kudos to each parent who keeps listening through times like that. That's my wife's role. Since I get up early, I'm long asleep. When our kids decide it's the middle of the night, here are all my toughest questions. Sometimes they get me up. It's okay. But the conversation I'm talking about is your daily talk with God. I'm on the YouVersion Bible app. There's a million Bible apps. Use whatever one you like, but this one has devos and different things. And they have a daily prayer journey. And they open it and close it with different messages for each day. Last night, I was so encouraged and comforted. And mentioned at the beginning that God's ready and waiting to talk with me. And I know that, but to read it out loud was such a powerful reminder that, like, I'd had a busy day, all the different things, but that's cool. God knows all that stuff, and he's set aside a time for he and I to connect. And I was so grateful for that. And then the prayer journey thing ended with this. It said, it's not just the start of your conversation with God. Talk with him often today. And that is so real. When you say amen at the end of a prayer, it's not closing the door. It's a period on a sentence. I don't often say amen if I'm praying in my head during the day or whatever, because I'm coming back for more. Like, you might have heard the passage somewhere that says pray without ceasing. It doesn't mean hands folded, eyes closed, head bowed all day, every day. That just means moment by moment you have an awareness that God is with you. And you can pray profoundly with the simple words, God help, God give me wisdom. But you can jump back into that conversation at any time because God never leaves. We were designed for relationship with our Creator. And designed for a conversation that never ends.
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0: warm weather coming our way for today. That afternoon high upper 80s. Cloudy through the night to low upper 60s. Rounds of showers with thunderstorms coming our way tomorrow.
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0: God.
1: I'm Josh. Hannah is on maternity leave. This is the River Morning Show. And because Hannah's on maternity leave, we got to keep that seat warm somehow. And she told me before she left, producer Mike's not allowed to sit in it. You gonna let her throw shade at you like that, man?
2: So rude.
1: Yeah, right? And she's like, it's the way I want. The foot rest is the way I want it. And I'm like, it's gonna be 3 months. And she just looked at me, and then I realized I had overstepped. So that chair there stays with you out of it.
2: Yeah.
1: And I can't get to it because it's across the room.
2: That's a long way to go.
1: So what are we gonna do to keep this whole thing moving along? Well, how about this? Beginning next week, some of your favorite River artists are sitting in for Hannah as the River Morning Show celebrity guest hosts. Let's go! All right, it begins Monday at 7 a.m. with Patrick Mayberry. He's going to be here through Wednesday. And then on Thursday, Matt Maher is going to be on the show Thursday and Friday. And that's just the start. It's going to be so much fun. And the artists, as we've been scheduling with them, they've been so generous with their

time. And so we are really thrilled to be able to share some time with them and with you as we go through Hannah's maternity leave. Others on the schedule, by the way, include Josh Baldwin, Natalie Lane, Jay King, Kane, Peter Burton, and the list goes on and on. And so we are going to have a ton of fun. It all starts Monday, 7 a.m. with Patrick Mayberry, guest host on the River Morning Show.

0: It's the River Morning Show, and can I just say thank you as well? I mean, she just got finished saying thanks to God, and that's really where it all starts and ends. But I want to say thanks to you. The River Ministry's been chugging along in Ohio for over 50 years. It's because of God's goodness, and it's because of the generosity of listeners through the decades. That's how the River is still funded too, by the way. 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Today is as good a day as any to go from somebody who listens to the River to someone who's investing in lives changed. Your gift has this kind of impact.
1: I was a Muslim, and I gave my life to Christ, and, you know, Jesus broke those chains. He's my best friend. It was the best decision that I made for myself and my son. You know, there are times where I've just, you know, felt like giving up. But then I, you know, turn the radio on, and I just definitely feel, you know, him working in my life, giving me the strength that I need, you know, to get through these tough days.
0: Each and every day has its own challenges, but each and every day God's there. And he's there for so many through the River and through you. So change a life forever beginning now when you text the word GIVE to 800-609-1049.

0: uplifting and encouraging the river. It's the River Morning Show. I'm Josh. Hannah's on maternity leave, but we're remembering when she was here with some of the best moments of the show.
1: And here's a happy heart story for you, and it's tail wagging good.
2: Woof, woof, woof.
1: A little dash hound named Bam Bam, who also happens to be a service and emotional support dog, was stolen from his yard 2 months ago.
2: Don't touch that dog!
1: I know. Stop it. His owner, Angel, who's legally blind, was absolutely heartbroken.
0: Mm-hmm.
1: However, Bam Bam was suddenly dropped off at the police station.
0: That's
1: like
0: right.
1: Nothing ever happened.
0: That's right.
1: He was safe. He was sound. He was ready for belly rubs.
0: Could it be that someone just needed scritches?
1: Probably.
0: They're just like, look at this. These ears.
1: No.
0: I just need to borrow these
1: Not
0: ears.
1: An excuse.
0: No, that's true.
1: When Angel walked in and reunited with Bam Bam, it was absolutely pure joy. And it just makes you want to hug the nearest dog you see. And I don't care if it's twice my size and people say it's a quote unquote wolf.
0: But
1: worth it.
0: But isn't that what they did? They just hugged and held on too long while
1: too
0: they walked
1: long.
0: Away?
1: You can't be doing that,
0: It's
1: Josh.
0: A hug and release.
1: Yes.
0: Okay.
1: You gotta give him back.
0: Okay.
1: But the whole community had come together. People were hanging posters, raising money, even offering rewards, all to bring little Bam Bam home. And now it just goes to show that he's back where he belongs. Mm-hmm. Community matters. And stop taking that dog. And that's a happy heart story for you.
0: Can't bend that dog. You cannot. Go away.
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12: And warm weather coming our way for today. That afternoon high upper 80s. Cloudy through the night to low upper 60s. Rounds of showers with thunderstorms coming our way tomorrow.
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1: Just thinking.
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1: That's scary.
4: Just thinking. There's nothing like looking at the way someone else loads the dishwasher to remind you that the mind of another is truly unknowable.
0: Why'd you do it like that?
4: Just thinking. I wonder if my recorded call has ever been used for training or quality purposes.
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4: Every time.
0: You're going to learn something today.
4: Just thinking. Lowercase b, p, d, and q are the same letter.
0: Yeah, they are.
4: Facing different directions, and no one talks about it.
0: I think I know why no one talks about it, though. There's really nothing else to say.
4: Just thinking. The first person to clap must have been like, what in the world am I doing?

0: It's like having friends around your kitchen table to start your day. Friends you invited over. Josh and Hannah aren't the break-in for breakfast type.
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0: Steph Schleter, this is the River Morning Show. We're Josh and Hannah. Hannah is on maternity leave, and you can fill in the blank your way, but make no mistake, the time to fill in the blank has arrived.
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3: Really?
0: It's not me.
3: Wow.
0: This conversation is from Laura. Laura texted the river just randomly. She was thinking about when we had talked of this last time, and she said, I teach preschoolers. 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
3: Honestly, that's fair.
0: It is.
3: That's so fair.
0: That's a real life thing. It's the same idea of like when you bend over to pick something up, you're like, what else is down here? 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

0: This is the River Morning Show and Out With It. Come on, out with it.
1: How old are you?
2: I'm not telling.
0: How did you know you were getting old? 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Producer Mike, some texts have come in.
3: Carrie said, you get a package delivered. You unbox it. Then you look at the box and think, that's a good box.
0: Yes.
3: I think I might have a use for it.
0: Yes. That is so real. Oh, my goodness.
3: I've even started doing this.
0: Oh, really?
3: Yeah. And now it's coming in really handy because I'm moving this weekend.
0: See, that's why you need to keep the boxes.
1: Oh, it's helpful.
0: Oh, this is so great and terrible and great all at the same time.
3: Ashley said, you know you're old when your teenager acts like you are blinding them with the brightness on your phone.
0: Yeah, that and I've seen some other people my age who have to expand like the text thread or whatever and make the print really big. Thankfully, I'm not there yet. I silently judge them every time.
3: Yeah, I've definitely seen that. Like, if I'm sitting next to like one of my grandparents,
0: right.
3: I'm like, oh my goodness, that, you can fit three words on the screen.
0: I can read that from here, Grandpa. Yeah. I'm across the table. You know you're getting old when call or text 800-609-1049. All right, Amy, your turn.
4: Oh, I just got my welcome to the AARP card in the mail yesterday.
0: Oh, no. You get that in the mail and you just want to chuck it. You want to like frisbee the thing into someone else's yard. Be like, forget this.
4: Yeah, like, oh no, not yet.
0: Yeah.
4: I'm turning 50 next month.
0: Okay. You know, that's, I'm not too far away from that either. I guess I should start getting myself ready.
4: Yeah, it's a lovely gift that comes in the mail.
0: Amy, thank you for sharing. Thank you for being willing. Thank you for your nearly half century of being on this earth and being a great person.
4: Y'all have a great one.
0: Thanks. Take care. This is an important River concert announcement. Rock the Lake in Lakeview has been canceled. Due to the incredible amount of rain forecasted and potentially dangerous weather, the difficult decision has been made to cancel Rock the Lake. For any and all questions, please text the word lake to 800-609-1049.
5: 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I'm Dusty Sonnenberg reporting. In agricultural headlines, the Grand and Reserve Champion Cheesemakers were selected yesterday at the 2026 Ohio State Fair Cheese Contest. The American Dairy Association Mideast, which coordinates the event, announced that Pearl Valley Cheese of Fresno received the Grand Champion Award for its Swiss cheese. This year's Reserve Champion Award was presented to Urban Stead Cheese of Cincinnati for its Natty Gouda. Getting a quick check of how your markets closed yesterday, September corn was down 3.25 cents, September soybeans down 3.75 cents, and September wheat in Chicago closed the day up 2.75 cents. Don't forget more State Fair coverage as well as the latest in ag news, weather, and markets online at ohioagnet.com. 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
13: And warm weather coming our way for today. That afternoon high upper 80s. Cloudy through the night to low upper 60s. Rounds of showers with thunderstorms coming our way tomorrow.
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0: Josh and Hannah, this is the River Morning Show. When kids are little, they can get fixated on a certain role model or two. Something each of them aspires to, maybe. It's like an athlete, or it's an actor, or it's somebody in their school, a teacher. And then sometimes it's a superhero. Forget the actor, it's actually Superman. You know, they want to be Batman, whatever. And even adults still love that stuff. I mean, look at the Marvel Universe kingdom that, that they have built. But now that my kids are older and I'm older, I think I've gained a little perspective on the superhero thing, because we can be one. And no, if you were to look at me, I'm not dressed like any superhero today.
1: No cape.
0: No, not today. If we follow Jesus, we will be one. It's a note from my pastor a few Sundays ago, so I put it in this journal I'm keeping for my kids. I call it Thoughts, Prayers, and Observations. This is entry number 118. Leaping tall buildings in a single bound, or fighting crime in a dark city alleyway, are activities you probably won't be involved in during your life. But you can still be a superhero. Proverbs 16:32 says, "Better to be patient than powerful. Better to have self-control than to conquer a city." That's right. Self-control is your superpower, and God will give you the strength to exercise it. These are just some thoughts, prayers, and observations.

0: The River Morning Show. I'm Josh. Hannah is on maternity leave. The River is all about family, and it's going to be really evident right here. Hang on a second. It's going to be really evident right at 3, 2, 1. Here.
1: New Music
2: Friday. Yes!
0: Here's what's happening for New Music Friday today. The band is called Renee, and they're two sisters. But Renee is not either of their names. Their names are Rachel and Riley. Renee is their mom's name. So that's how they've gotten this whole thing. It's really cute. So share your thoughts on the song when you text to 800-609-1049 for New Music Friday, presented by Eagle Heating and Cooling. This is Renee. It's called Stepping Stones. New Music Friday on the River. When I-

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0: I'm Josh. Hannah is on maternity leave. This is the River Morning Show. And because Hannah's on maternity leave, we got to keep that seat warm somehow. And she told me before she left, producer Mike's not allowed to sit in it. You going to let her throw shade at you like that, man?
1: So rude.
0: Yeah, right? And she's like, it's the way I want. The foot rest is the way I want it. And I'm like, it's going to be 3 months. And she just looked at me, and then I realized I had overstepped. So that chair there stays with you out of it.
1: Yeah.
0: And I can't get to it because it's across the room.
1: That's a long way to go.
0: So what are we going to do to keep this whole thing moving along? Well, how about this? Beginning next week, some of your favorite River artists are sitting in for Hannah as the River Morning Show celebrity guest hosts. Let's go! All right, it begins Monday at 7 a.m. with Patrick Mayberry. He's going to be here through Wednesday. And then on Thursday, Matt Maher is going to be on the show, Thursday and Friday, and that's just the start. It's going to be so much fun, and the artists, as we've been scheduling with them, they've been so generous with their time, and so we are really thrilled to be able to share some time with them and with you as we go through Hannah's maternity leave. Others on the schedule, by the way, include Josh Baldwin, Natalie Lane, Jay King, Kane, Peter Burton, and the list goes on and on. And so we are going to have a ton of fun. It all starts Monday, 7 a.m. with Patrick Mayberry, guest host on the River Morning Show.

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0: Thanks for checking out the River Morning Show. Some news you can use. And by the way, all this week, the River's been a part of a cool show called the Start Your Day Positive podcast with Len and Sarah. They were the morning show team at the Fish Christian Radio in Cleveland. They were overseas this week and asked Hannah and I to fill in for their news segment, which is very much like news you can use. So that was a ton of fun. You can check out their podcast. It's Start Your Day Positive podcast with Len and Sarah, wherever you get your podcast. Okay, first order of news, Rock the Lake for tomorrow has been canceled. I just saw a forecast again that's still calling for inches of rain, potential rumbles of thunder, and it's just not a good situation to be outside in all of that.
1: Yeah, very sad, but makes sense.
0: At the time when the decision had to be made, the forecast was even worse than that, but still, that is not a good forecast. For any answers to questions you may have, text the word lake to 800-609-1049. Now, the Dublin Irish Festival is this weekend as well. It kicks off today, and the weather's going to be nice. It includes performers from around the world, along with local artists, cultural exhibits, shopping, family stuff. Children 11 and under are free. Everything opens up at 4 o'clock this afternoon.
1: That sounds fun, but I'm surprised you didn't say anything in your Irish accent.
0: Well, I'm just trying to... That's a good point.
1: Yeah,
0: I'm glad you said
1: there
0: it. I'm glad you said it, producer Mike. That's why we've got you here.
1: I knew you'd regret it if you didn't.
0: I didn't even think about it. I'm trying to, because Hannah's not here. She's on maternity leave, and she's normally handling this. I'm just trying to do it right. Anyway, okay, thanks. I appreciate that. That was fun.
1: I got you.
0: And last but not least, Canada's wildfire smoke's coming back today
1: again.
0: Eh?
1: Oh my gosh.
0: Yeah, right? Yeah, there you go. Air quality index numbers will be climbing near 200, which is unhealthy for sensitive groups. Kids, older adults, pregnant women, people with heart or lung disease, such as asthma, are at a higher risk. So maybe, just maybe, this is a weekend to stay inside. 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
2: Time now for your River Business Report, where Starbucks this week reported better than expected quarterly revenue and profit. The Seattle company says its business grew across customer income levels and in the morning as well as afternoon. Chairman and CEO Brian Nicole said this week's results were further proof the company's turnaround efforts are working. Nicole also credited a redesign of stores to give them a cozier coffeehouse feel, with improving sales. And finally, Wisconsin Public Worker and Teachers Unions have suffered a legal setback as they seek to regain the collective bargaining rights they lost 15 years ago. A state appeals court this week overturned a ruling that restored the rights unions lost under a 2011 state law. Union officials say they will appeal to the Wisconsin Supreme Court. I'm Ron Hamilton for 104.5 The River.
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13: Sunshine and warm weather for the rest of today. Maybe a passing shower or two at our high right around 85. Overcast for the overnight hours, a low at 65. Stray thunderstorms kicking in Saturday afternoon, the high low 80s. And then elevated chances for showers with thunderstorms Saturday night, Sunday too. We could see some heavier rain. I'm meteorologist Jennifer Naramore.
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0: The River Morning Show. Maternity leave has taken Hannah away for a time, but the best moments of the show, we're bringing her right back. You know, there's not many sounds that are better than this one. The lights dim.
1: Yes.
0: And you are already, you have made it through the previews, and your feature presentation is about to begin.
1: That's so good.
0: So my son and I went to the movies, and one of the things that I am willing to do when we go to the movies is buy the popcorn.
1: Well, yeah.
0: But that's it. Here's the reason why. Movie theater popcorn is about the only thing you can't get somewhere else.
1: Yeah.
0: And they charge you an arm and a leg. Like, all I wanted were these Mike and Ikes. Why am I giving you $7?
1: No, it's insane.
0: Yeah, so it's completely crazy. And I don't know if you splurge at the theater or if you're like, you all of a sudden have self-control because of the costs. You're like, what does that look like for you and your people when you do movies?
1: It's funny because growing up, like, my dad is you is my dad. Yeah. We could only get the popcorn, and he had to be the holder of the tub. He'd get a large.
0: Oh, okay.
1: And then we'd get like the saddest, you know, they'll give you those little quote unquote water cups, but they're like,
0: those are
1: 2 inches tall, yeah. It feels like.
0: What's the point?
1: And so then they'd give us those so that we could pass the popcorn around. My dad would scoop it. But you'd have to go back 500 times per movie to get more popcorn.
0: It's like put a red Solo cup in your pocket. It would have been a better
1: idea.
0: Yeah,
1: that is better. So now that I'm a grown up and make my own money, my husband and I are completely opposite. And it's a terrible habit.
0: No way. So you're unhinged habit.
1: Absolutely unhinged. It's like because we couldn't as a kid, now we do. We get the popcorn. We get candy. Chris has to have a slushie. If he's going to the movies, he has to get a slushie. So we just get the whole smorgasbord. And we don't go very often, so it is like a treat. If we're going to the movies, we're making it a big deal. So popcorn, candy, and slushie for the win.
0: I'm going to sound like such an old person right now. I feel like I've splurged to buy the ticket in the first place.
1: Oh, absolutely. No, like, that's goodness. Why it's, I mean, this is like an event.
0: Yeah.
1: It's the event of the year when we go.
0: I don't get drinks because so many times I've had to get up in the middle of the plot thickening,
1: yeah,
0: and I don't like that.
1: But popcorn makes your mouth dry,
0: get
1: itchy in your throat, so it's just a terrible balancing act.
0: It is. At this most recent movie, my son and I did not get popcorn. He only wanted popcorn if they had the special commemorative bucket.
1: The popcorn still tastes the same in a normal bucket.
0: I know, dude. So anyway, he was like, no, I'm not going to do that, but I'm going to get a slushie.
1: Okay, and I thought, all right.
0: It's been a minute since I had a slushie.
1: Treat yourselves.
0: So we had our 1,000 slushies at the movie theater, and I still hated paying $17 for two slushies.
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0: This is the River Morning Show. I'm Josh. Hannah's on maternity leave.
1: Ladies and gentlemen, the weekend.
0: And this is a special alert edition of the weekend. Because if you haven't heard or seen or whatever yet, Rock the Lake at Indian Lake tomorrow is canceled. Due to the fact that you might have been able to drive there, yes, but you'd need Noah's Ark to get you home. Plus potential for storms. Please know it was a heartbreaking and difficult decision. But in the 12 years of Rock the Lake, the organizers of it, who are now part of the River team, said they have never seen a worse forecast. And as they looked at everything that was coming, they and we all decided to make the tough decision to go, you know what, this is not going to be safe and it's not going to be the best situation for everyone. So Rock the Lake is canceled. And yes, it's a gut punch. I feel that. And if you're disappointed, please know so am I. So are we. So what do we do about it now? Well, the concert thing is gone, but your Saturday's free. So what are you getting into? We're going to jump into all of that together in 7 minutes on the River Morning Show.
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1: Ladies and gentlemen, The Weeknd.
0: You did it! You made it to the glorious weekend, so let's look forward to the fun. Hannah is on maternity leave, so she's going to be not doing a lot.
2: Yeah.
0: Because she's near the end of all of that and probably plopped on a couch somewhere. Producer Mike, what are your plans for the weekend?
3: So this is actually a really big weekend for me because I'm in the middle of a moving process.
0: All right. Yeah. That's right. I forgot all about that, dude.
3: Moving from one suburb of Columbus to another.
0: Okay. So from where to where?
3: So Gahanna area to New Albany.
0: Well, that's just up the road.
3: Yeah. So not too far.
0: That's right.
3: It's like 15, 20 minutes between the apartments.
0: You're too young to have so much stuff, right? You don't have so much stuff.
3: Not a ton of stuff, but enough that I needed a couple of trucks.
0: Oh, wow.
3: Yeah, okay. Like friends with pickup trucks, basically,
0: because nice.
3: I'm cheap and I don't want to spend money on an actual van.
0: I understand that.

0: gosh, there's a plumbing issue in two of our bathrooms. So I got to take care of that. So there's that part. And something's up with our AC. So here's hoping I don't have to dig into the furnace and the AC unit.
1: Yeah, I don't wish that upon you.
0: Because I can't. So I'll probably have to hire somebody. And I'd like to not do that this weekend.
1: Suddenly I'm feeling really good about living in an apartment.
0: Yes, sir. Whatever you got planned for this weekend, or if you're going to stay in because of the rain, be sure to keep Ohio's Home for Jesus music going on your radio, your smart speaker, or on the free River mobile app. Thanks so much for listening.
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0: This is the River Morning Show. Check your calendar. It's the last day of July. And so, we're going to look back over the past month and enjoy some of the best hits from the month of July. It's Tweets of the Week.
1: Sounds like fun.
0: This is from Deb. She says, now I'm officially starting to use go get a bagged salad as an insult.
1: Oh, no.
0: I just saw another report. All those, what is it, Cyclospora or whatever, they're still on the rise.
1: No, and I made sure to avoid all lettuce over the past couple weeks.
0: I had something for lunch yesterday, and they laid it on a bed of lettuce. I forgot to tell them to not do that.
1: No.
0: So I feel fine. I feel fine. Tweets of the Week, July edition from Charlotte. I called the cable company support line just because feeling pain is better than feeling nothing at all.
1: Oh my goodness, that is so sad.
0: From Aaron, do you ever close the messages app when the other person's typing just to give them a little privacy?
1: I never thought about that before.
0: It's either. I always look at those little three bobbling balls and I'm like, come on, let's go. Hurry up, stop typing, send it.
1: Exactly. And depending on who it is, maybe there's anxiety too.
0: Yeah, absolutely. Yeah. Like my dad still telling me, hey, I want to talk to you. No. All right. So from Mel, this is Tweets of the Week, Best of July edition. Mel said, had to call poison control, and no lie, the person told me, low-key, you're going to have a terrible day.
1: Oh, no. That must have been a Gen Z.
0: Seriously. And then from Betsy, this is just kind of her regular day. Plan outfit. Put on outfit. Question outfit. Try on 5 backup outfits. Wear the original outfit. Arrive late.
1: Oh, my goodness.
0: Betsy, I'm sorry. It's not just your story. That's one of my sons. It's not just women. It's not just grown-ups. It's one of my sons.
1: Oh, really?
0: Yeah, you're like, is this, should I? And then he changes 5 times, and then he's late every single day.
1: Oh, no.
0: Why?
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0: Jeremy Camp on the River, uplifting and encouraging. My name is Loralee. I'm sitting in for Joe. The numbers are in, and they are saying that grown-ups surpass preschoolers as the biggest toy consumers. I mean, sure, aren't grown-ups the one buying the toys for the preschoolers? But the numbers actually indicate adults buying toys for themselves. You probably have that adult friend that buys Lego sets for themselves, not the kids. I get it. I recently snagged an older two-bedroom dollhouse on Facebook Marketplace because the one my dad and I started when I was a kid never was finished before his cat squeezed himself into it and blew out the sides. I have moved this box of antique dollhouse furniture with me on 3 or 4 moves. I didn't have a house. So here's what happened though. Got a home, the dollhouse, got it cleaned, painted it a little. I decorated the rooms with the stuff from the box in the basement, like the little furniture and decorations. I took a picture. And then I put most of that stuff back in the box in the basement. I'm not sure why, except I didn't want to regularly dust it all. And I have like visions for this dollhouse. I want, it's just two rooms now, two side, one side, split down the middle. I want like an upstairs. I want to make a, I have a lot of goals for this dollhouse and not a lot of means on knowing how to do it. The River.
1: Thanks for joining us from the Ohio Agnet, the voice you know with the News You Trust studio, sponsored by BASF and Veltima Fungicide. Proven number one for the toughest corn diseases with long-lasting residual when you need to be confident your fungicide will perform. I'm Dusty Sonnenberg reporting. Taking a quick look at your agricultural headlines, the Grand and Reserve Champion Cheesemakers were selected yesterday at the 2026 Ohio State Fair Cheese Contest. Now, the American Dairy Association Mideast, which coordinates the event, announced that Pearl Valley Cheese of Fresno received the Grand Champion Award for its Swiss cheese. As is the tradition in the State Fair Cheese Contest, the Grand Champion Cheese is selected from entries in the Swiss class. Following that selection, judges choose the Reserve Champion Cheese from among the first place winners in all the other contest classes. Recognizing the competition's overall outstanding cheese, this year's Reserve Champion Award was presented to Urban Stead Cheese of Cincinnati for its Natty Gouda. This is the Ohio Agnet.
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11: sunshine and warm weather for the rest of today. Maybe a passing shower or two, and our high right around 85. Overcast for the overnight hours, a low at 65. Stray thunderstorms kicking in Saturday afternoon, the high low 80s. And then elevated chances for showers with thunderstorms Saturday night, Sunday too. You could see some heavier rain. I'm meteorologist Jennifer Nairamore.
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1: 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Join the River's Egyptian Excursion with Josh from the River Morning Show, Haley from River Afternoons. 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
1: Donna, what's a one-sentence phrase that means something to you?
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1: Ooh. Misery is optional. Wow. That puts the responsibility back on me, Donna. I don't like it.

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My friend and I used to buy bags of those Fireball candy jawbreakers, eat one after the other while we painted rocks. We would be busy for hours.

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0: uplifting and encouraging the river. My name is Laura Lee. Thanks for listening. They might have become our go-to when avoiding germs, but they say think twice before grabbing a disinfecting wipe. Cleaning pros warn against using them on leather, vinyl, electronics, toys, pet bowls, your skin. The harsh chemicals can cause damage or even be harmful. Wait, what? I thought we were wiping everything down with them. Hey, some habits stick with me. I know soap and water should do the trick. I can't help it, but they did get me hooked on those disinfecting wipes. I know it's been 6 years, but I cannot buy them.
1: This is an important river concert announcement. Rock the Lake in Lakeview has been canceled. Due to the incredible amount of rain forecasted and potentially dangerous weather, the difficult decision has been made to cancel Rock the Lake. For any and all questions, please text the word lake to 800-609-1049.
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0: Hope Darst on the river. My name is Laura Lee. Ever wonder if your resume still stands out? Well, get this. A new report reveals that AI is completely transforming the world of job applications. Of course it is. We're seeing an arms race in hiring, with both job seekers and employers now leveraging artificial intelligence. LinkedIn alone is processing a staggering 11,000 job submissions every single minute, a massive 45% jump from last year. It seems a traditional resume might just be on its way out. Although I still have one, I actually have a few that I refer to. I started working at a preschool part-time a couple of years ago, and then the music teacher job came open. It's part-time also. Needed a resume for that, so I needed to recreate a resume. And when I do civic shows, musicals, civic summer show, wouldn't you know, they ask for an acting resume that includes what plays or musicals you've been in and any skills you might have, like if you can tap dance or whatever. And so I do have a couple resumes that I keep updated just for these very reasons.
1: 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I'm Ty Higgins. 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Levi Richards is program director for Kalmbach's Formula of Champions program.
2: I think the game has gotten so much more challenging and so difficult here in such a high stakes, you know, even at the county fair level. But boy, the show here has gotten so tough and so hard to compete in. I think you have to have every little detail working in your favor, and feed's a huge part of that.
1: Let's get a check of midday markets with corn for September down 3.25 at 442.5. December, 465.5, down 3 cents. August beans up 1.5 at 1178.75. November, 1190.5, up 1.75. And wheat for September down 24.5 at 639 a bushel. For the Ohio AgNet, I'm Ty Higgins.
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11: See some sunshine and warm weather for the rest of today. Maybe a passing shower or two, and our high right around 85. Overcast for the overnight hours, a low at 65. Stray thunderstorms kicking in Saturday afternoon, the high low 80s. And then elevated chances for showers with thunderstorms Saturday night, Sunday too. You could see some heavier rain. I'm meteorologist Jennifer Naramore.
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0: Colton Dixon with Miracles, uplifting and encouraging the river. You're just back from a dream vacation. Beach mornings, ice cream breaks, maybe a good book in hand. Now you're facing that mountain of emails and messages, you know, the feeling, right? Hey there, I'm Laura Lee. The post-vacation blues are real. And trust me, you're not alone. So how do you ease back into the grind without completely crashing? I found a quick step guide to help you cope. Step one, brace yourself for re-entry. Coming back from vacation is rough. Inevitable. First few days are the hardest. Be kind to yourself. Don't rush. And that's kind of like stating the obvious. Step two, start slow and small. Instead of diving into that long to-do list, tackle the easier tasks first. And step three, focus on the parts of your job that you actually enjoy, whether it's brainstorming with the team or collaborating on a project. Get back to the stuff that makes you excited to be there. So take a breath, set some boundaries, let vacation vibes carry you into the next vacation. Emails, though. Emails are the worst after vacation. Even if you do the setup, the I'm not going to be around reply, auto reply, it still is a lot. So you got this.
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1: Josiah Queen on the river. Hey there, I'm Laura Lee. Don't let the cooler, cloudy temps fool you. You can still get sunburned. Remember to cover all areas, including these five places most of us miss. Tops of your feet, your ears, your lips, your eyelids, and your scalp. 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Not fun. 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I have not, but that does not sound fun.
2: Time now for your River News report, where locally, White Feather Meats is expanding its Wayne County operations with the construction of a new culinary studio and recipe development center designed to support the company's growing digital media and product development efforts. The project will serve as a centralized space for video production, recipe testing, and culinary work. Company leaders say the facility will become the production home for content created under the Bearded Butchers brand, which on YouTube has attracted more than 3.5 million subscribers. Elsewhere, Wayne County will be receiving $1.4 million to improve safety along County Road 242 through a project that includes new guardrails and roadway widening. The funding is part of a $72 million statewide investment in transportation safety projects. And finally, Adaptive Sports Ohio in Worcester is among 8 organizations nationwide to receive a $25,000 grant to expand adaptive sports opportunities for students with disabilities. According to a community announcement, the funding is part of a $200,000 investment to support adaptive sports programs in 75 public schools across the country that serve more than 1,400 students. I'm Ron Hamilton for 104.5 The River.
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10: Sunshine and warm weather for the rest of today. Maybe a passing shower or two, and our high right around 85. Overcast for the overnight hours, a low at 65. Stray thunderstorms kicking in Saturday afternoon, the high low 80s. And then elevated chances for showers with thunderstorms Saturday night, Sunday too. You could see some heavier rain. I'm meteorologist Jennifer Naira Moore.
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0: The River. I'm Laura Lee. You want to boost your savings or not suffer from buyer's remorse? This could be the challenge you're looking for. It's called a no-spend challenge. A no-spend challenge can be a helpful way to rein in poor spending habits, give your budget a much-needed reset. No-spend challenges have become popular lately, thanks in part to social media and people wanting to block certain retailers. The concept of a no-spend challenge is not new. A no-spend challenge is a commitment not to spend money on any non-essential purchases for a set period of time. I mean, you still have to pay bills, buy groceries, that kind of thing, but non-essential spending, like eating out, buying clothing, entertainment, travel-related purchases, off limits. And if you try it and it's not for you, the good news, it is not permanent. But it's a great way to save for a trip. We've been saving for a trip to the Big Apple to see some shows. I'm very excited. Got a couple I want to see. I think we're going to hit some schools while we're up there. School visits, senior year. How are we here already?
1: This is an important River concert announcement. Rock the Lake in Lakeview has been canceled. Due to the incredible amount of rain forecasted and potentially dangerous weather, the difficult decision has been made to cancel Rock the Lake. For any and all questions, please text the word lake to 800-609-1049.
2: 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I'm Ty Higgins. Corn sliding lower at midday with September a nickel to the downside, 440 and three quarters. December 464 and a half, down 4 cents. Soybeans for August, 0.75 cents to the plus side at 1178. New crop November, 1189 and a quarter, up by a half. Wheat for September, down 27 points at 6.

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3: 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I wrote this song 2 years ago after my friend Charlotte was diagnosed with cancer. And after multiple rounds of chemotherapy and surgery, Charlotte today is cancer-free. We all know somebody who is struggling and who needs to hear the message of hope that there is a God who sees them right in the middle of their struggle and who is working all things together for their good and for His glory.
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0: I am a recently converted person to the river, and I just love every minute of it. 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I'm Sonia, and I am the river.
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0: Elevation Rhythm on the River with Washed. I'm Laura Lee, sitting in for Joe. Thanks for listening. Talking to your pet like they are human is actually a sign of high intelligence. I mean, for like me or the pet. Either way, according to psychologists, talking to your pet like they are human shows higher empathy, emotional smarts, and creativity. So go ahead, keep chatting to your dog or cat or horse or fish. Science say you are brilliant for it. Anyone else tell the dog goodbye when you leave the house? We do that. Bye, Peanut. I tell him, be good. Be good. Like, what's he going to do? We'll be back soon. Part of me thinks this is very important for him to hear. And the other part wonders if he even knows. He just gives me that blank dog look.
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10: Sunshine and warm weather for the rest of today. Maybe a passing shower or two, and our high right around 85. Overcast for the overnight hours, a low at 65. Stray thunderstorms kicking in Saturday afternoon, the high low 80s. And then elevated chances for showers with thunderstorms Saturday night, Sunday too. You could see some heavier rain. I'm meteorologist Jennifer Naramore.
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0: I love the river. I listen to it every single day. And when I was a few years ago not doing so great, it's what really got me through each day to just stay positive, lose my anxiety, and just fix my eyes on Jesus. And you guys have really helped me with that. I'm Marissa. I'm from Westerville, Ohio, and I am the river.
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0: 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I'm Laura Lee. Think the shortest TSA line is the fastest when you are ready to head off for that vacation. Think again, according to travel pros, breezing through airport security is about strategy, not luck. They say watch the people, not the length of the line. 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They're the ones that are unzipping their bags or removing their laptops. 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Try the vest trick. I don't know about this one. 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
12: See some sunshine and warm weather for the rest of today. Maybe a passing shower or two, and our high right around 85. Overcast for the overnight hours, a low at 65. Stray thunderstorms kicking in Saturday afternoon, the high low 80s. And then elevated chances for showers with thunderstorms Saturday night, Sunday too. You could see some heavier rain. I'm meteorologist Jennifer Naramore.
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1: Brandon Lake with Nick Jonas on the river with the author. Hey there, I'm Laura Lee. Thanks for listening. Nick Jonas from the Jonas Brothers says becoming a dad deepened his faith, made him think more about God's plan for his life. And that is part of what led him to team up with river artist Brandon Lake on that song. Jonas said the song is about trusting that your story is in good hands, even when you don't know what the next chapter will look like.
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0: I'm Haley on the river, and I don't know if you have those things where it's like in your head you think you're good at it, but in reality you might not actually be. For me, it's cake decorating. I don't know why. I've maybe decorated like 2 cakes in my whole life, but I feel like I should be good at it. And my mom had asked me to help her decorate some cookie cakes that she made for a party for my niece and nephew. And I was like, I can absolutely do that. She wanted me to write congrats in their names on it. And I was like, yes, done, easy. They're going to look great. I can see it in my head now. And let me just tell you, that was overconfidence. Because I started icing those cookie cakes and my mom had had her back turned. When she finally looked at my progress, her first reaction was to laugh. Yes, my own mother. She busted out laughing in my face. So that wasn't a great sign about how the cookie cakes looked. Did they look professional? No. But did they get done and taste good? Yes. And as a recovering perfectionist, I am learning that sometimes done is better than perfect.
1: 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I know I'm bubbling with excitement to see the wacky magic tricks, as are the other members in my 4-H Club. 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
13: Sunshine and warm weather for the rest of today. Maybe a passing shower or two, and our high right around 85. Overcast for the overnight hours, a low at 65. Stray thunderstorms kicking in Saturday afternoon, the high low 80s. And then elevated chances for showers with thunderstorms Saturday night, Sunday too. You could see some heavier rain. I'm meteorologist Jennifer Naramore.
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place. In case you hadn't heard yet, the Rivers Rock the Lake that was supposed to happen tomorrow, it has been canceled, and that's due to just what looks like a really bad weather forecast, potentially dangerous conditions. So Rock the Lake is canceled, and if you need any more details, if you have more questions, just text LAKE to 800-609-1049.

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3: 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Case closed. The end. No chance for me to ever leave this prison of my sin. Now I know it might sound crazy, but one day a key unlocked that cell.

0: Thanks for being here. It's The River, and I'm Haley.
1: Say that again, please.
2: Say that again.
0: I don't know who needs to hear this, but to conduct the orchestra, you have to turn your back on the audience. I needed to hear that from a sweet woman named Krista Lynn. And so I wanted to share this with you too, especially if you struggle with people pleasing. Listen to this.
3: To conduct the orchestra, you must turn your back on the audience. And that right there is where a lot of people are going to quit, because it's uncomfortable to stop looking for approval. It is uncomfortable to stop checking who is clapping, who is watching, and who is judging, and who understands what you are building. But baby, you cannot lead the music if you keep turning around for validation. That is how people abandon their own calling. They get so busy trying to be liked that they forget they're supposed to be leading. And at some point, you have to trust what God has put in you. You have to stay with the vision when it looks quiet. You have to keep showing up when no one is clapping yet, because the people who build something meaningful, they're not performing for approval. They are focused on their work. And eventually, the right people will hear that music.
4: 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Rock the Lake in Lakeview has been canceled. Due to the incredible amount of rain forecasted and potentially dangerous weather, the difficult decision has been made to cancel Rock the Lake. For any and all questions, please text the word lake to 800-609-1049.
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Haley on the River. And I don't know about you. I can look back at my life and see so many moments where I felt alone at the time, or I felt forgotten about, or I just wasn't sure what was going on. But I can look back on those moments now and see that God was there every step of the way. He never left me on my own. He doesn't leave you.

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2: 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And when it led me to the cross, only then I understood that even in the ruthless past,

0: 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Do not wish difficult things on me, okay? Only wish me smooth and happy days where everything goes right. I'm Haley on the river. I really started thinking about it, though. Maybe lucky enough to be inconvenienced. And in some of those moments that we would call inconvenient, maybe there is more going on. Like when you have to stop what you're doing because your kid wants to tell you a nonsensical, all over the place story, you're making them feel like what they have to say matters. When you have to take time out of your day to pick up a friend from the airport, you're reinforcing that you're somebody they can rely on. When a stranger strikes up a conversation with you at the grocery store, even though you're wearing headphones, you help them feel less alone. When your kitchen's a mess again, it's a sign of shared meals and conversations and provision. When you're stuck in traffic, it means you get to hear a few more songs that you love. Like, we can acknowledge the inconveniences, but it's only fair to also acknowledge what the inconveniences point to. That sometimes interruptions are the signs of a full life.
1: 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Tuesday events feature poultry and meat goat judging in the Baker Building beginning at 9 a.m. Rides open at noon with 2 for Tuesday specials. Sheep and market lamb judging begins at 2 in the Baker Building. The West Holmes Marching Band performs at the stage on the green at 5 p.m. And the Full Throttle Monster Truck event, the feature entertainment at the grandstands, begins at 7 p.m. It's all happening at the 103rd Holmes County Fair, August 10th through the 15th.
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15: Some clouds, and we're in the mid-60s. We do have a chance of a few showers or thunderstorms by Saturday afternoon, and we'll be in the low 80s. Big low-pressure system arriving Saturday night. Rain looks pretty likely. We'll be in the mid-60s. Wet weather on Sunday, our high near 80. I'm meteorologist Steve Hamilton.
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I'm Haley, and I want to make sure you know about this important River concert announcement that Rock the Lake has been canceled. It was supposed to be tomorrow, but due to potentially dangerous weather conditions, the decision has been made to cancel. And so if you have any further questions, just text Lake to 800-609-1049.

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0: river, and I've never really thought of myself as the type of person who will just tell you what you want to hear, because I value honesty a lot from other people, and so I try my best to give that in return. But I have learned that the pursuit of honesty doesn't give me permission to be a jerk. And there's a verse for that. 1 Corinthians 13:1. It's the love chapter. But verse 1 says, if I speak in the tongues of men and of angels, but have not love, I am a noisy gong or a clanging cymbal. And the verses go on to say that no matter what you do, if you're doing it without love, it means nothing. And that's what came to mind when I read this quote. It says, people don't care how much you know until they know how much you care. Man, that gets me, because when I'm wrestling with something or when I've messed up, I'll tell you what I don't appreciate in that moment is a lecture, right? No, what you really want is a hug, a listening ear, at least at first. And then once there's some trust and some care established, now I'm a little more willing to hear what you have to say, even if I don't like it, because I know that it's coming from a good place. And that's my reminder for myself, that love doesn't replace truth, but it does prepare your heart to receive it.
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0: Hey, I'm Haley, and not on the river, but maybe somewhere else. You've probably heard this song.
1: She's from Texas, I can tell by.
0: All right, now, this is what it would sound like if it was about someone from Ohio.
2: She's from

0: She's choosing Ohio, I can tell.
1: That is a woman named Carolyn Miller. She makes music, and she's been doing this for, like, all the states. And I don't know. I think she kind of nailed it.
2: The River. Time now for your River News Report, where locally, White Feather Meats is expanding its Wayne County operations with the construction of a new culinary studio and recipe development center designed to support the company's growing digital media and product development efforts. The project will serve as a centralized space for video production, recipe testing, and culinary work. Company leaders say the facility will become the production home for content created under the Bearded Butchers brand, which on YouTube has attracted more than 3.5 million subscribers. Elsewhere, Wayne County will be receiving $1.4 million to improve safety along County Road 242 through a project that includes new guardrails and roadway widening. The funding is part of a $72 million statewide investment in transportation safety projects. And finally, Adaptive Sports Ohio in Worcester is among 8 organizations nationwide to receive a $25,000 grant to expand adaptive sports opportunities for students with disabilities. According to a community announcement, the funding is part of a $200,000 investment to support adaptive sports programs in 75 public schools across the country that serve more than 1,400 students. I'm Ron Hamilton for 104.5 The River.
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11: Some clouds, and we're in the mid-60s. We do have a chance of a few showers or thunderstorms by Saturday afternoon, and we'll be in the low 80s. Big low-pressure system arriving Saturday night. Rain looks pretty likely. We'll be in the mid-60s. Wet weather on Sunday, our high near 80. I'm meteorologist Steve Hamilton.
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2: should have been long gone now, yeah. 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

In case you hadn't heard yet, the Rivers Rock the Lake that was supposed to happen tomorrow, it has been canceled, and that's due to just what looks like a really bad weather forecast, potentially dangerous conditions. 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

0: God laid out certain things for us a long time ago, but it's good to know that science is catching up. That's coming up in two songs on the river.
1: Making well with my soul. 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Making well.

0: Thanks for being here. I'm Haley on the river with something that's good to know today.
1: I'm glad to know that.
0: Science has really started to back up a lot of stuff that God said a long time ago. And it's pretty cool to see some of this stuff play out. Like, you think about if you're following God, He's given us these certain ways to live that maybe at times can feel like it's all about just following rules, but it's so much more than that. It's because God knew that certain things would be good for us. So, like, science has shown that monogamous people in committed relationships are happier and don't have as much trouble in those relationships. Things like this. And I heard this brain surgeon talking about this stuff. And basically, he just said it's that God gave us a lot of these things in words that made sense for the time. So whereas science might say something like your synapses in the frontal cortex will be optimal if blah, blah, blah, blah. Instead, the writer Paul in the Bible just said, think about good things, be grateful, and you're not going to be as anxious. And the peace of God's going to fill your heart and guard your mind. Like, he just said it in so much more plain terms, but that's been proven that gratefulness helps your brain be more active and makes you more resilient against things like anxiety. These things just continue to be revealed over time, and it's so cool to be reminded that God really knew what he was doing when he designed us.
2: 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Due to the incredible amount of rain forecasted and potentially dangerous weather, the difficult decision has been made to cancel Rock the Lake. For any and all questions, please text the word lake to 800-609-1049.
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1: Donna, what's a one-sentence phrase that means something to you?
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1: Ooh. Misery is optional. Wow, that puts the responsibility back on me, Donna. I don't like it.
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0: This is The River, Ohio's home for Jesus music, and I'm Haley. You know that sometimes being from the Midwest, it might as well mean being from a different planet. Like, we're just built different here in the Midwest. We even speak our own language. Here is how we Midwesterners talk when it comes to travel and distances.
1: When I say next door, I'm going to run next door. I'm going to neighbor's house. I'm going 1 to 2 minutes away. Next door, 1 to 2 minutes away. If someone asks me, where's the gas station? What am I saying? Oh, it's right up the road. That means 5 to 10 minutes. You'll see it if you just keep going that way in 5 to 10 minutes. Next drive, you ask me, how far are we going? I'm going to say a couple miles. Couple miles is 10 to 20 minutes. This is like the next town over. We're going a little further, not too far, but a little further, a couple miles down the road. We're getting more serious now. It's not too far. Not too far. 20 to 50 minutes. That might feel far for some of you city people, but 20 to 50 minutes is the nearest grocery store. Okay, we're going a little ways. We're going a little ways. Little ways is over an hour. Not too far. 20 to 50 minutes. Little ways, over an hour. Grand finale here. We have a pretty good drive. We got a pretty good drive ahead of us. We're gonna load the car, load the kids. Pretty good drive is 2+ hours. Pretty good drive is Florida. Road trip. Never flying. Pretty good drive.
0: Yeah, and talking like this may be so second nature that you didn't even realize it was its own thing. Now you do. You're from the Midwest and proud.
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15: Some clouds, and we're in the mid-60s. We do have a chance of a few showers or thunderstorms by Saturday afternoon, and we'll be in the low 80s. Big low-pressure system arriving Saturday night. Rain looks pretty likely. We'll be in the mid-60s. Wet weather on Sunday, our high near 80. I'm meteorologist Steve Hamilton.
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Days God Gave from Matt Hammett. That was one of the top songs on the river last week. 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
1: And this is the story that made the song.
0: We are messengers.
2: I've done a lot of things in my life that have brought acclaim or honor or glory to me and my talents and my abilities. But I know this, and the scriptures remind me, that the only things that really matter and that will only remain when all is said and done . So friends, whatever we do today, let it be informed by those three things, by faith, hope, love. Those things matter, they last, they're permanent, and through Jesus, they change the world.
1: The story that made the song.
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I'm Haley, and I want to make sure you know about this important River concert announcement that Rock the Lake has been canceled. It was supposed to be tomorrow, but due to potentially dangerous weather conditions, the decision has been made to cancel. And so if you have any further questions, just text Lake to 800-609-1049.

0: uplifting and encouraging the river. I'm Haley, and this is Charlie.
1: My father passed away when I just graduated high school, and we were not on speaking terms, not a very good relationship, and I never got a chance to reconcile it. I'm 44 now, and I got saved 2 years ago. Not sure if the name of the song is what it talks about. When I get to heaven, I'm going to wrap my arms around him and let him see about the man. He's proud of the man I've become. That song came on the radio, and I was driving around 270, and I had to pull off the road, and God healed my heart. And all that pain and guilt, he used that song to reconcile the differences between my dad and I. And I just wanted to say thank you for that. I know I can never go back and redo the relationship with my biological dad, but Jesus shared with me and showed me how I can reconcile with him, and it just changed my life. And 24 years of pain and guilt gone because of that. So thank you very much.
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1: This is a first. We cover animal news here, but rarely is it animals in the Bible news.
0: Yeah, because they're kind of gone.
1: Well, but they're still mentioned.
0: They are, but it's not breaking news.
1: It's not breaking.
0: It's been here a long,
1: it's breaking
0: long,
1: to me.
0: Long, okay.
1: It's breaking to me.
0: Breaking to me news.
1: Because Aaron said, Aaron listens to the show. He got on Facebook. He's like, Brant, have you ever seen this in Lamentations? Chapter 4, verse 3b.
0: Be sure.
1: Don't want to look at the whole verse. Don't have time for A. Just B.
0: Second half.
1: Right. But my people have become heartless like ostriches in the desert. And he's like, have you ever heard of ostriches being described as heartless? I'm like, no. But that's the Bible.
0: Right.
1: I've always thought of them as kind of giving, honestly. Like, deep down.
0: So why did it describe
1: it? I don't know. I mean,
0: that's
1: I don't know.
0: What you're bringing us?
1: What?
0: Like, why it was
1: I'm just telling you, I'm bringing you my personal struggle to have to adopt. Like, what the Bible itself is describing ostriches as heartless, and that's a little...
0: You're unnerved.
1: It hurts.
0: It hurts. And that's the breaking news.
1: It's the breaking news. I'm hurting. Okay, so this isn't a safe place.
0: All right. I'm sorry.
1: No, it's fine. Not safe. Not safe to hurt. Okay, fine. Stiff upper lip.

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1: and the AC breaks down,
2: no, please, no!
0: A song won't help the temperature.
2: No!
1: But it can help keep the temper down, uplifting and encouraging. The River.

0: to the river. It's uplifting. I'm a firm believer in what you surround yourself with is what impacts you. And so when I surround myself with all the positive music and all the music that reminds us that God loves us, obviously it's going to have an impact on your attitude and your actions and the way you think from day to day.
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0: Brent and Sherry on Uplifting and Encouraging the River.
1: You've probably noticed, everybody has, our culture is changing rapidly. Some of that's good, some of it's bad. But you know one good thing, I think, just thinking about this. You know, the Bible tells us, if you're a believer in Jesus, for instance, if you're part of the people of Jesus, we're supposed to be holy. And that's a very churchy word. And I didn't really understand it. I'm only recently starting to understand it, I think. But it means set apart. But if you're in a culture that thinks, hey, everybody's a Christian, everybody, we all, like, it's very hard to understand what it means to be set apart. It's starting to get easier. Like, we're not going to fit in. We're going to have different views. We're going to be different kind of people. We have different beliefs about contentment, about being at peace, what brings peace in life. Hopefully we're people of less anxiety. We'll be set apart. We have different understandings of money and sexuality and what life is all about, what the good life is. All of that stuff is different. And it's good to be set apart. But I'm only beginning now to kind of understand that, but I think that's a good thing.
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16: Tonight, some clouds, and we're in the mid-60s. We do have a chance of a few showers or thunderstorms by Saturday afternoon, and we'll be in the low 80s. Big low-pressure system arriving Saturday night. Rain looks pretty likely. We'll be in the mid-60s. Wet weather on Sunday, our high near 80. I'm meteorologist Steve Hamilton.
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2: The most brilliant teacher of all time, ladies and gentlemen, is Jesus. I'm convinced of it. Don't always think of him that way. Think of him in other terms, but really as a teacher too. In addition to all the other things he is, he's the most brilliant teacher of all time. He uses stories to show people what the kingdom of God is like. He talked about, to his crowd, he talked about building a house on sand or on a rock. And then you know what's going to happen. There's going to be something that happens where the house gets leveled if it's on sand. I don't know if he was talking to a modern American audience, if he'd use that same idiom. Mm-hmm. He might say something like, you know what? There was once a man who decided, or woman, who decided she would be happy if she just got in perfect physical condition and then had a great romantic life. But then you know what? She had it for a little bit and then it started to dissipate. She wasn't in great shape anymore and she wasn't as pretty anymore. And that romantic life turned sour. Now what? So it's like whatever you place your significance in, he's saying in this story, we sometimes miss it because we're not necessarily architects or building on sand, but like whatever you want to place your significance in, it's going to disappear unless you build it on him. He's the only thing that's lasting. Think about it. Whatever it is, it's going to fall apart and then you will have a crisis unless it's him.

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0: Harper. We're Brant and Sherry.
1: This is pretty cool if you are a guy or you know a guy. It says here your facial hair reveals your character. Facial hairstyles. Now, catch this. If you have stubble, like me, it means we like to be in the know. All right? We're very decisive, like to be in the know. If you have a mustache, it means you're provocative and defiant. You don't care what people think.
0: Okay.
1: If you have a full groomed beard, you're really, it says you're quietly confident.
0: Uh-huh.
1: If you have a kind of a wild beard, you don't like the rules and that's, you know, you're comfortable with that.
0: Yeah.
1: And if you're clean shaven, it means you're decisive and you like a classic look.
0: So basically every man's just the same.
1: All of us are awesome.
2: Yeah. Give it up for all of us. We're all bold and decisive.
0: Amazing.
2: Oh, yeah. We know who we are. Awesome. None of us are insecure out here. That's for sure.
3: 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Rock the Lake in Lakeview has been canceled. Due to the incredible amount of rain forecasted and potentially dangerous weather, the difficult decision has been made to cancel Rock the Lake. 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